0: like you. You're the fuel that puts it in the engine here. The best way to help us is with a monthly pledge that helps even out our budget over the year. It doesn't have to be a large amount. It's the consistency that really helps us as donations ebb and flow with the seasons. And when you get in touch, be sure to ask about how to get a copy of Dr. Chapman's book, The Five Apology Languages.
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4: Partly cloudy skies tonight with a low of 14. Tuesday, cloudy, a few showers beginning in the morning with a risk of a thunderstorm. About 10 to 15 millimeters of rain expected, a high of 18. Tuesday night, a few showers with another 5 to 10 millimeters of rain expected. Ending before morning, then cloudy skies and a low of 12. A mix of sun and cloud Wednesday with a high of 21. Sunshine Thursday, a high of 24. Friday, mix of sun and cloud, chance of showers and a high of 23. Track the weather on the radar map with Low and Body Shop Local Weather on your Steinbach Online app. I'm Candace Dirksen.
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9: And thank you for joining us today for this edition of Turning Point. We continue our discussion that we began on Friday on the gifts of the Spirit. Did you know the Bible says that there are approximately 19 different gifts that have been given to the members of the body of Christ, and every member of the body has a gift. No one is without a gift. I don't care who you are. You may think you're the most ungifted person in the world, but the Bible says when you became a Christian, you received a gift from the Spirit. And that gift

Corinthians, they fell behind in no spiritual gift. In other words, they had all the gifts. And yet the church in Corinth was the most carnal church in the New Testament history book. When I was a pastor in Fort Wayne, Indiana, there's another church there that was quite large, and they decided to open a bookstore. And lo and behold, they opened the bookstore, and they called it the Corinthian Bookstore. I called the pastor one day. I said, "Have you ever read Corinthians?" And he said, "What do you mean?" I said, "Why in the world would you call your bookstore the Corinthian Bookstore? It's the most carnal church. I wouldn't want to be Corinthian anything." About 2 months later, he changed it and got it right. But Corinthians were not good people. They were carnal people. All of this information that you read, go home and read it today. You'll see what I'm talking about. But that church, we are told, was number one in spiritual gifts. They all had spiritual gifts, but because they had spiritual gifts, they weren't spiritual. They held those gifts because they were from God, and they used them in many cases for their own purposes, and they got into a lot of trouble. And Paul scathes them. In 1 Corinthians, he lets them have it, and he should have, because of what they were doing. The ironic fact is you can be greatly gifted and still not be walking with the Lord. So don't let spiritual gifts be the standard of your Christianity. The second problem is what I call the specialist problem. This is really common, believe it or not. Sometimes someone will say to me, "Pastor, you've been encouraging us to share our faith, but I don't do that because I don't have the gift of evangelism." Well, that doesn't get you off the hook, not even close. Because while there are people who have the gift of evangelism, all of us are called to go into the world and share our faith. Somebody says, "I don't give because I don't have the gift of giving." Come on now. You know, there are people, according to the Bible, who have the gift of giving. And it says, if you have that gift, you should use it liberally. Did you see that? But the Bible also knows that we might not have that gift, but we still have the responsibility. All of the gifts have both a special and a general application. Generally speaking, we all should be evangelists. We should all be serving. We should all be speaking the truth. But sometimes the Lord comes along and he puts his hand on someone and gives them a special ability in one of these things. And that is a spiritual gift. But it doesn't take you away from your responsibility to do the things that the Bible tells you to do. Just because you don't have the gift of evangelism doesn't mean you can't share the gospel with somebody you love. You may feel like you don't do it well, but do it. Because that's what God has called us to do. God calls every one of us to teach, to encourage, to serve. And these are not just gifts for a few. They're a part of what it means to be a follower of Jesus Christ. Thirdly, there's the self-centered problem. There are other people who fall into a self-centered problem. They start to think, "My spiritual gifts are for me." That's not true. God didn't give you a gift for yourself. That's not what God is up to. God gave you gifts to help others. Once again, Scripture says that these gifts are to profit all. There's an old adage that goes something like this: if God has given you a gift, use it, don't abuse it, or you will lose it. And that is a good admonition. You can let a gift atrophy. A gift that isn't used is ultimately lost in terms of its effectiveness for God. Once you figure out what God has gifted you to do, your goal should be to polish that gift. Sharpen that tool. Use it all that you can for the glory of God while there is still time. When I was a senior at Cedarville College as a student, God called me to preach. And he did so by taking me every week to a little church up near Columbus, Ohio, to the Fairfield Baptist Church in Thurston, where there were about 30 people. And I went up there to preach. And I was so shocked because when I got done preaching, people would come up and tell me they understood what I said. That was a major thing, knowing that people were listening. But when I knew that God had called me to preach, I didn't say, "Okay, that's it. God's called me to preach. Go preach." No, I realized I wasn't prepared yet to preach. I needed to work hard to learn how to do that. So I went to seminary and polished my gift. And that's what all of us should do. If God calls you to do something and he gives you an ability, don't just sit on the ability and say, "Well, I guess I'm okay now. I got an ability." Take that ability and take it as far as you can and make it as strong as it can be and use it for the glory of God to affect as many people as you can for as long as you can. That's what the Bible teaches. Amen. So some of you are going to say, "Pastor John,

where am I? How do I know what my gift is? So here's the practical part. Five things. They're real quick and they're really important. Number one, investigation. 1 Corinthians 12, Romans 12, Ephesians 4. Go through there and write down all of the gifts. There's supposedly 19 of them. You'll see some of them listed in more than one passage. Get the gifts on a list. Now you know what the spiritual gifts are that the Bible tells us are available. Begin by finding out everything you can about them. Learn what they are, how they work, and whether or not you see them evident in your life. Number two, after investigation, I want to throw in this word, involvement. This is so important because you might say, Pastor, until I know what it is that God wants me to do, I'm just going to sit here and wait. Let me tell you something I've learned. You cannot steer a parked car. If you aren't moving, God's not going to tell you what to do. You cannot steer a car that is not moving, and once it's rolling, you can guide it in the right direction. And that's true in your spiritual life. When God sees you serving the best you know how from where you are right now, He can direct you and redirect you, but it is hard for you to receive God's steering and direction when you're standing still. Don't use your desire to know your spiritual gift as an excuse for not doing something until you find out what it is. You will delay the process by doing that. So get involved. Try different kinds of ministry. How else are you going to know what you're gifted to do if you never experience it? I keep a little saying in my office that goes like this. Lord, someday I hope to do something perfectly. In the meantime, help me to do something. Amen. You know, isn't that true? If you wait until you got it all figured out, you will never go anywhere. Start where you are, do what you can do, and watch how God leads you. There's a passage in the Old Testament where this little phrase is so paramount. It says, I, being in the way, the Lord led me. That's how you find out what God wants you to do. Be in the way. Do what God has called you to do now. Start today to follow His direction. And when you do that, God will take you to the next step. So investigation, find out what the gifts are. Involvement, get started doing what you know to do now. The third word is interest. Ask yourself, what do I really enjoy doing for the Lord? Usually what you enjoy is what you are capable of doing, and God often uses your interests to point you towards your gifts. When I was a student, as I've told you on occasion, one of the things that I loved to do more than any, I was a radio fanatic. Believe it or not, before I ever spoke on the radio, I was one of those kids who bought Allied radio kits, and the Heath kits, I got the magazine every week. I bought the kits, I built them. My little bedroom growing up in my parents' home was like an electronic nightmare. My mother said I was going to electrocute everybody before I was 20, but I didn't do that. I loved radio. I became a shortwave person. I loved listening to the shortwave. I would find missionary stations all over the world on shortwave. I loved it. When God called me to preach, one of the things I thought, well, I guess my radio career is over. You know what the Bible says? The Bible says, delight yourself in the Lord, and He will give you the desires of your heart. You do not need to be afraid of what God might ask you to do. He will give you both the desire and the joy to do what He equips you to do. Can you imagine a God being anything other than that? Do you think He's sitting up in heaven and saying, I'm going to give them a gift and then I'm going to frustrate them to death until they give up? God doesn't do that. If God calls you, He's obligated to help you. If He equips you, He's using that in your life, not only for your own spiritual growth and enjoyment and joy, but to help other people. So don't get caught up in. Find out what God wants you to do, and usually it goes along with some ability you've noticed in your life, something that you love to do, something that you're good at. I know some gifts I don't have, and I wouldn't have to ask too many people if I have those gifts or not. They would say, absolutely not, Pastor, you do not have that gift. And that's probably true of you. One of the great things about discovering your spiritual gift is discovering what it is not. You can get off that track when you know what God has called you to do. So investigation, involvement, interest. Here's introspection is the fourth thing. Ask yourself, where do I seem to be most effective? The Holy Spirit gives abilities for certain kinds of ministry, and the effectiveness is often a good indicator of where you are gifted. Let me tell you something. If you think you have the gift of leading and you look around and nobody's following, you do not have the gift of leading. We said this about music. We've said it about others. When you determine what God wants you to do, there will be evidence in your life and affirmation in your life. Yes, this is the direction I want you to go.

0: And it became so popular that students filled every seat. They sat on the floor and they lined the hallway into his classroom so they could hear what he said. After losing one of his students to suicide, Leo realized how many people go through life never knowing that they are loved or gifted by God. From then on, he made it his mission to help people see their worth. He was known for striking up conversations with strangers in the elevator and for saying, "We need 5 hugs a day to survive, 8 hugs to maintain, and 12 hugs to thrive." But his most memorable words were these: "Your talent is God's gift to you. What you do with it is your gift back to God." And that is true for the gifts of the Spirit. Your gift is God's gift to you. But what you do with it is your gift back to God. He was talking about talents, but the same is true of spiritual gifts. God has placed something unique inside of you, something that's not inside of anyone else, and someone else's blessing will depend on whether or not you use that gift. If you'll just use it, you might be amazed at what God will do through you. So spiritual gifts are for all of us. I've given you the path that I understand from the scripture. Here's what you do. Take those steps, follow those things, and all of a sudden you'll be coming to someone saying, "I think God has gifted me to do this." And then you'll begin to do it and you'll find joy in your life. That's how the body works. That's why I'm so excited to share this truth with you. Before we say our final concluding statement, let me remind you that the gifts of the Spirit are important, but they're not as important as the gift of eternal life. And you know, if you haven't received that gift, you won't get any of the other gifts. They're subsequent to receiving the gift of eternal life. In other words, if you're not a Christian, you won't get spiritual gifts. But you can become a Christian by accepting the gift of God, which He has provided for you through the death, burial, and resurrection of Jesus Christ. He wants you to have forgiveness of your sin. And if you will receive that, the Bible says you will get the gift of eternal life through Jesus Christ our Lord. When you become a Christian, you are gifted with eternal life. And when you get the gift of eternal life, then you proceed to understand the gifts of the Spirit. But my main concern for you today is this: the gifts of the Spirit are important, but the gift of God, which is eternal life, is way more important than that. Because if you don't have the gift of eternal life, the gifts of the Spirit are meaningless discussion. You'd only get the gifts of the Spirit when you accept Jesus Christ. And if you've never done that, you have to accept the main gift before the gifts of the Spirit are bestowed. Let me ask you to do that. If you've never done that, would you accept Jesus Christ as your Savior? He will change your life. You will look back on the moment you do that as the changing moment in all of the history of who you are. But you have to make the decision. You have to say, "Lord, I turn away from my own thoughts and I turn to you. I turn to you to be my Lord and Savior, and ask you to come into my heart and forgive me of my sin and give me the gift of eternal life, the original gift, the most important gift." And He will do that. He promises to do that. Hey, tomorrow we're going to talk about the strength of the Holy Spirit. If you're feeling a little weak, don't worry. We got some news for you that will really encourage you tomorrow, right here on this good station.
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1: 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Even if it's nothing more than saying, it could have been worse. Well, that makes your present circumstance valuable. 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
5: Partly cloudy skies tonight with a low of 14. Tuesday, cloudy, a few showers beginning in the morning with a risk of a thunderstorm. About 10 to 15 millimeters of rain expected, a high of 18. Tuesday night, a few showers with another 5 to 10 millimeters of rain expected. Ending before morning, then cloudy skies and a low of 12. A mix of sun and cloud Wednesday with a high of 21. Sunshine Thursday, a high of 24. Friday, mix of sun and cloud, chance of showers and a high of 23. Track the weather on the radar map with Lowen Body Shop Local Weather on your Steinbach Online app. I'm Candace Dirksen.
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6: Thank you so much for joining listeners across six continents for Leading the Way with Dr. Michael Youssef. You know, a lot of people feel like the New Testament book of James is one of the most practical parts of the Bible for those who are seeking a closer walk with Jesus. And today, Dr. Michael Youssef opens to those life-changing pages, looking specifically at how words, especially careless words, lead to destruction.
7: James said the uncontrolled tongue is an indication of an undisciplined life. That a disciplined tongue is an indication of a consecrated life, or a life that is in the process of being sanctified.
6: 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Right now, listen along as Dr. Youssef continues his life-changing series, The 12 Evidences of Faith.
7: We're literally halfway through a series of 12 messages from the Epistle of James about 12 evidence of saving faith in our lives. And this is number 6. And I want to tell you at the outset that of all the 12, the ones we already saw, the ones we'll be seeing, I am conscious of this one the most. I am conscious of this one the most because

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1: Partly cloudy skies tonight with a low of 14. Tuesday, cloudy. A few showers beginning in the morning with a risk of a thunderstorm. About 10 to 15 millimeters of rain expected. A high of 18. Tuesday night, a few showers with another 5 to 10 millimeters of rain expected. Ending before morning, then cloudy skies and a low of 12. A mix of sun and cloud Wednesday with a high of 21. Sunshine Thursday, a high of 24. Friday, mix of sun and cloud, chance of showers, and a high of 23. Track the weather on the radar map with Low and Body Shop Local Weather on your Steinbeck Online app. I'm Candace Dirksen.
2: Taking the whole word to the whole world. 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

7 years of famine that came. Now he's gathering together the grain. Notice verse 48. He gathered up all the food of the 7 years which were in the land of Egypt and laid up the food in the cities. See, a good distribution, by the way. During the Depression, they were in lines to soup kitchens in Chicago and New York. You are old enough to remember. I know as a boy I was in Chicago, and those lines block long, fellas, young man in those lines. And they wanted something, some selling apples. Out yonder, stored up, there was an abundance even then, but the problem was distribution. That is, that's what they said, problem of distributing it. Well, what you have here is Joseph doing a very practical thing, that he's laying up the food in the cities. The food of the field, which was round about every city, laid he up it the same. In other words, he's not only gathering together all this surplus, but he's putting it in areas for ready distribution. And Joseph gathered corn as the sand of the sea, very much, until he left numbering, for it was without number. And in other words, I tell you, Egypt was the breadbasket of the world. It's been called that. But under Joseph's management, it seemed to be two or three bread baskets. And verse 50 now, and under Joseph were born two sons. So we have to pause for this little family note here. Before the years of famine came, which Asenath, and I'm glad that he's got her name down now, the daughter of Potipharah, priest of On, bare unto him. And Joseph called the name of the firstborn Manasseh, for God, said he, hath made me forget all my toil and all my father's house. If you want to know, a good name would be amnesia. He made me forget. He was so busy down there, so much involved, that he forgot about his father's house. And he'd been a homesick boy at first, but he's not anymore. Did you notice that? I called attention to it last time, that it mentions the fact that he shaved. He arrayed himself. You say that's not a very important thing. Only the Gillette Company might be interested in that. Well, he shaved himself because the Hebrews wore long beards. And now that speaks to me a resurrection, because he lays aside the old life. Now he begins the new life. Now, and keep that in mind. He looks like an Egyptian from now on. He dresses like an Egyptian. He talks like an Egyptian. He says, God's made me forget. So his name is Manasseh, and you can call him amnesia if you want to. And the name of the second called he Ephraim, for God hath caused me to be fruitful in the land of my affliction. He's fruitful. And I've given these two boys two names, Manasseh amnesia, and Ephraim, that means fruitful, ambrosia. Here we have amnesia and ambrosia. If you want the English of it, somebody says, well, that sure is free translating. It sure is, friends. But that's exactly what the two boys' names mean if you put it in English today. Amnesia and ambrosia. And now verse 53. And the 7 years of plenteousness that was in the land of Egypt were ended. Now, this takes you through the 7 years of the plenty. Now, how old is Joseph now? 37 years old. Keep that in mind, because I'm coming to something down here in just a few moments when we get into the next chapter. And the 7 years of dearth began to come, according as Joseph had said, and the dearth was in all lands, but in all the land of Egypt there was bread. And when all the land of Egypt was famished, the people cried to Pharaoh for bread. And Pharaoh said unto all the Egyptians, go unto Joseph, what he saith to you, do. He was the one that had the bread. And again, I have to call attention to the parallel. The Lord Jesus said, I'm the bread of life. And notice verse 56, and the famine was over all the face of the earth. And Joseph opened all the storehouses and sold unto the Egyptians. And the famine waxed sore in the land of Egypt. And all countries came unto Egypt to Joseph for to buy corn, because that the famine was so sore in all the lands. Now that brings us to the end of chapter 41. Now when we come to chapter 42,

0: 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Is this your story too?
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5: Partly cloudy skies tonight with a low of 14. Tuesday, cloudy, a few showers beginning in the morning with a risk of a thunderstorm. About 10 to 15 millimeters of rain expected, a high of 18. Tuesday night, a few showers with another 5 to 10 millimeters of rain expected. Ending before morning, then cloudy skies and a low of 12. A mix of sun and cloud Wednesday with a high of 21. Sunshine Thursday, a high of 24. Friday, mix of sun and cloud, chance of showers and a high of 23. Track the weather on the radar map with Low and Body Shop Local Weather on your Steinbach Online app. I'm Candace Dirksen.

5 to 10 millimeters of rain expected. Ending before morning, then cloudy skies and a low of 12. A mix of sun and cloud Wednesday with a high of 21. Sunshine Thursday, a high of 24. Friday, mix of sun and cloud, chance of showers and a high of 23. Track the weather on the radar map with Low & Body Shop Local Weather on your Steinbach online app. I'm Candace Dirksen.

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Schrift uns und lot uns weiter, wer je sind. Und so Gott will, dann hier je mi nächste Weg wara. 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Hei es herrlich. Dem einen Gott, unserem Heiland, traft Herrlichkeit, Majestät, Kraft und Gewalt durch Jesus Christus, unseren Herrn, zu aller Zeit und für immer. Amen.

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1: Good evening, I'm Shannon Duick. Manitoba teens looking to get behind the wheel this fall will soon be able to sign up for driver's ed courses. Registration opens in July for high school driver education classes taking place in September, October, and November. Students must register as new MPI customers and purchase the driver education

0: service by July 4th to receive a registration window. Dana Fraser with Manitoba Public Insurance says they're proud to be offering over 4,700 seats for the course throughout the province to ensure as many teens as possible can take advantage of this affordable training opportunity. The subsidized program costs students $50 and includes both classroom and in-car training. Steinbach residents are calling for action over overgrown boulevards along Highways 12 and 52. The issue stems from a breakdown in a service agreement between the city of Steinbach and the province. Resident Barb Dick's message to both local and provincial governments is straightforward.
1: Do better, considering that we pay the taxes and even the city, just do better. This is not the pride that we have in our community. I just feel that, everybody's really dropped the ball on this one.
0: Dick says she has contacted provincial officials and was scheduled to meet with the Transportation and Infrastructure Minister today. Bethesda Regional Health Center in Steinbach is getting a boost to patient care thanks to a $75,000 donation from the Bethesda Foundation. The new fiber optic endoscopic evaluation of swallowing system will help doctors and therapists identify swallowing problems right at a patient's bedside. Foundation Executive Director Alicia Harder says the investment will have a lasting impact.
2: Being able to keep people local and provide them with services they did not previously have, I think, is invaluable, and it's a huge priority for the foundation.
0: The new equipment will serve patients across the Southern Health Region and reduce the need to travel for specialized testing. And Green Valley School in Grunthal is preparing to celebrate its graduating class of 2026, with 57 students set to receive their diplomas. Classmates chose Brennan Friesen as this year's valedictorian. Graduation day is Thursday. You deserve to know what's happening in your community. Upgrade your home screen by downloading the Steinbach online app today.
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5: Partly cloudy skies tonight with a low of 14. Tuesday, cloudy. A few showers beginning in the morning with a risk of a thunderstorm. About 10 to 15 millimeters of rain expected. A high of 18. Tuesday night, a few showers with another 5 to 10 millimeters of rain expected. Ending before morning, then cloudy skies and a low of 12. A mix of sun and cloud Wednesday with a high of 21. Sunshine Thursday, a high of 24. Friday, mix of sun and cloud, chance of showers and a high of 23. 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
7: Unleashing God's truth, one verse at a time. 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
8: As Christians, we're all committed to the belief that Jesus Christ is going to return to earth for the purpose of establishing the kingdom promised to Israel and all those who have trusted in Him. We anticipate the reversing of the Adamic curse and the creating of an earth that is all that God ever designed it to be, where Jesus Christ reigns as King of Kings and Lord of Lords.
9: Welcome to Grace to You, the Bible teaching ministry of John MacArthur. I'm your host, Phil Johnson. Scripture says that only God knows the date of Christ's return, but we do know where He will return and what will happen when He comes back. You'll hear those details and find out just how much the Bible says about future events as John MacArthur begins a study today on Grace to You, titled The Return and Reign of Jesus Christ.
10: 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Zechariah doesn't get nearly as much attention as many other Old Testament books. And, of course, from the very start of his

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3: Partly cloudy skies tonight with a low of 14. Tuesday, cloudy, a few showers beginning in the morning with a risk of a thunderstorm. About 10 to 15 millimeters of rain expected, a high of 18. Tuesday night, a few showers with another 5 to 10 millimeters of rain expected. Ending before morning, then cloudy skies and a low of 12. A mix of sun and cloud Wednesday with a high of 21. Sunshine Thursday, a high of 24. Friday, mix of sun and cloud, chance of showers and a high of 23. Track the weather on the radar map with Lowen Body Shop Local Weather on your Steinbeck Online app. I'm Candace Dirksen.
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1: Good evening, I'm Shannon Duick. Steinbeck RCMP responded to a domestic assault over the weekend. Police received the call Saturday at 12:10 a.m. The alleged incident happened in Steinbeck. Police say a 28-year-old male from Vassar now faces charges of assault. This was one of 82 calls for service over the weekend. Meanwhile, Steinbeck RCMP report that they did not receive any calls over the weekend connected to the Summer in the City Festival. Police also say the crowd dispersed peacefully after Saturday night's social. Manitoba teens looking to get behind

0: Diane Reimer, manager of rehabilitation services, is pleased the fiber optic endoscopic evaluation of swallowing system is finally here.
1: We've been asking for a type of swallow assessment like this for 8 years, and actually probably beyond that for the video piece. So having this piece of equipment is just a big deal for the residents in this region. It's a bedside test. It reduces costs. There's less transport of patients. We're not tying up ambulances that people need for an emergency.
0: Reimer is grateful for the donation and says their speech-language pathologists are eager to begin using the equipment on patients. And Steinbeck City Councillor Jake Siemens is reflecting on the Federation of Canadian Municipalities conference held recently in Edmonton. He says discussions focused on infrastructure, housing, homelessness, economic development, and other national issues. You deserve to know what's happening in your community. Upgrade your home screen by downloading the Steinbeck online app today.
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4: Partly cloudy skies tonight with a low of 14. Tuesday, cloudy, a few showers beginning in the morning with a risk of a thunderstorm. About 10 to 15 millimeters of rain expected, a high of 18. Tuesday night, a few showers with another 5 to 10 millimeters of rain expected. Ending before morning, then cloudy skies and a low of 12. A mix of sun and cloud Wednesday with a high of 21. Sunshine Thursday, a high of 24. Friday, mix of sun and cloud, chance of showers and a high of 23. Track the weather on the radar map with Low and Body Shop local weather on your Steinbeck online app. I'm Candace Dirksen.
5: Hi, I'm Dr. John Neufeld, and you're listening to Back to the Bible, Canada's Bible Minute. The late Dr. Martin Lloyd-Jones called the word but in Ephesians 2 verse 4 the mightiest adversative in human history. He said that because the verses that preceded Ephesians 2 4, those verses affirmed the entire human race is dead in trespasses and sins and unresponsive to God. And so Ephesians 2 verse 4 says, but God, being rich in mercy because of the great love with which he loved us. That is to say, even though we deserved wrath for our unceasing, hostile rebellion against our Creator, and even though our hearts were filled with darkness, and we had lost all inclination towards God, and yet, but God, those words changed the trajectory of human history. 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

In the Holy Scriptures, we read, "For thus saith the Lord God, in quietness and in confidence shall be your strength." In this day of Russian turmoil, we invite you to join with us now in a few minutes, which we call the quiet time. This is Al Salter speaking, and our hymn singer Joseph Barclay with Lorne Whitney at the pipe organ. And as we open the Word of God in a few minutes, I believe that you'll be thrilled at how relevant the message is for these days in which we're living. And the gospel songs, they speak to our hearts today because our needs are the same, whether we're 17 or whether we're 70. And help and peace comes from God. Now here's our hymn singer with a song of praise and worship for us. The Lord is King.

Thank you, Joe. Thank you, Lauren. We have such a wonderful message. We have such a wonderful Lord. I'm glad that we can come with you today with these messages of peace and hope and joy and songs of praise. There is a song that many of us know, and sometimes we read poems in these programs, but we do like to read the words of some of these songs because actually they are poems as well. Here's one. I'm going to ask our organist to play for us in just a moment, but the words go, "When I saw the cleansing fountain open wide for all my sin, I obeyed the Spirit's wooing when he said, 'Wilt thou be clean?' I will praise him, I will praise him, praise the Lamb for sinners slain. Give him glory, all ye people, for his blood can wash away each stain. And though the way seems straight and narrow, all I claimed was swept away. My ambitions, plans, and wishes at my feet in ashes lay. And then God's fire upon the altar of my heart was set aflame. I shall never cease to praise him. Glory, glory to his name. Blessed be the name of Jesus. I'm so glad he took me in. He's forgiven my transgressions. He has cleansed my heart from sin. Glory to the Father. Glory to the Son. Glory to the Spirit. Glory to the three in one. I will praise him. I will praise him. Praise the Lamb for sinners slain. Give him glory, all ye people, for his blood can wash away each stain." What a joyful message we have to realize that God has provided this way whereby our sins can be washed away and we can be presented faultless to God. So let's join now as Lauren plays for us on the pipe organ, "I Will Praise Him." Lauren?

But we certainly have good news for days like this. It is really a thrill to be able to present to you the message of peace, the message of love. And this all comes from the Holy Scriptures. By the way, I thought I might mention, as I have before today, we read from the King James Version of the Scriptures. There are many fine translations and versions, I realize that, but there really aren't enough that really can contain the mind and the thought of God. You could have all of the translations that you want, and they never could express the real message from God because man's words are not sufficient. And so we take the King James Version, because many of you have this, of course, so you can join right along in reading. We're going to read from the 119th Psalm, beginning with the 97th verse. May God now bless the reading of His Word to our hearts today. Oh, how love I thy law! It is my meditation all the day. Thou through thy commandments hast made me wiser.

than mine enemies, for they are ever with me. I have more understanding than all my teachers, for thy testimonies are my meditation. I understand more than the ancients, because I keep thy precepts. I have refrained my feet from every evil way, that I might keep thy word. I have not departed from thy judgments, for thou hast taught me. How sweet are thy words unto my taste, yea, sweeter than honey to my mouth. Through thy precepts I get understanding, therefore I hate every false way. Thy word is a lamp unto my feet, and a light unto my path. I have sworn that I will perform it, that I will keep thy righteous judgments. I am afflicted very much. Quicken me, O Lord, according to thy word. Accept, I beseech thee, the freewill offerings of my mouth, O Lord, and teach me thy judgments. My soul is continually in my hand, and yet do I not forget thy law. The wicked have laid a snare for me, yet I erred not from thy precepts. Thy testimonies have I taken as an heritage forever, for they are the rejoicing of my heart. I have inclined mine heart to perform thy statutes always, even unto the end. Thy word is a lamp unto my feet, and a light unto my path. May God bless the reading of this portion of his word to our hearts.

Our Father in heaven, during these moments, our hearts have been lifted and we rejoice in the hope that we have. We're so thankful today, dear Father, that we have thy word, which is a lamp unto our feet and a light unto our paths in these days, and especially for our young people joining with us as they would seek to know the way. We thank thee that as we open thy word, it is relevant to these days in which we're living. We thank thee that thou dost concern thyself about us, and above all that thou hast provided a way whereby we can be made thy children by faith in the Lord Jesus. This is our prayer. We ask it in his name with thanksgiving. Amen.

you, Joe. Thank you, Lauren. What a source of encouragement and help this has been, I think, to realize that we belong to the King. We belong to the King of Kings and the Lord of Lords, and that we have guidance step by step for these days. As we bring these few moments to a close, shall we take then the 105th verse of the 119th Psalm that we read just a moment ago, and let's remember this, let's meditate upon this, because it is a blessed truth. Thy word is a lamp unto my feet and a light unto my path.

Albert H. Salter will be back again tomorrow morning to bring us another Quiet Time devotional at 5:15. Good morning, I'm Zach Drieger. It is Tuesday, the 23rd of June, and we're going to see what your forecast has in store for the middle of the work week. Showers today, risk of a thunderstorm this afternoon, 10 to 15 millimeters, wind becoming southeast 30 this morning, and a high of 18 degrees. Tonight, more showers, risk of a thunderstorm this evening as well, another 5 to 10 millimeters of rain, wind southeast 30, and an overnight low 13 degrees. Tomorrow, mainly cloudy, 60% chance of showers, risk of a thunderstorm in the afternoon, wind becoming northeast 20, high of 23, humidex at 25. Thursday, sunny and a high of 25 degrees. Friday, cloudy and a high of 22. Current conditions for here in the southeast, Kleefeld, Steinbach, and Richer sitting at 15, Sprague 12 degrees, Winnipeg is at 14. Long-range forecast anytime you need it, courtesy of the Low and Body Shop weather page through your Steinbach online app. Bit of a dreary day across southern Manitoba as far as the forecast is concerned, but we are going to try to keep the energy and the sunshine up here. My name is Zach Drieger, and I'll be filling in for Chris Sumner again this morning on the morning show. Looking forward to another morning show with you. Hopefully we're getting your Tuesday started on the right note, starting at 6 o'clock. But for now, we got some more music before we get there, and it's Chris Cummings, and welcome back.

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1: Showers today, risk of a thunderstorm this afternoon, 10 to 15 millimeters, wind becoming southeast 30 this morning, and a high of 18 degrees. Tonight, more showers, risk of a thunderstorm this evening as well, another 5 to 10 millimeters of rain, wind southeast 30 and an overnight low 13 degrees. Tomorrow, mainly cloudy, 60% chance of showers, risk of a thunderstorm in the afternoon, wind becoming northeast 20, high of 23, humidex of 25. Thursday, sunny and a high of 25 degrees. Friday, cloudy and a high of 22. Current conditions for here in the southeast, Kleefeld, Steinbach, and Richer sitting at 15, Sprague 12 degrees, Winnipeg is at 14. Long-range forecast anytime you need it, courtesy of the Low & Body Shop weather page through your Steinbach online app. T-minus 15 minutes to the start of the morning show. 6 o'clock, we're going to get things off and running. I'll tell you all about what we're going to talk about on the morning show then. For now, we got a few more songs to enjoy before we get into all of our wonderful conversation, news, weather, and everything else you need to know. And it's Mary Chapin Carpenter, What You Look For.

0: resident is calling on local and provincial officials to find a solution to the city's overgrown boulevards. With more, here's reporter Darcy Wilkinson.
1: Barb Dick says the current condition of the boulevards undermines the city's efforts to maintain an attractive appearance.
2: We spend how many thousands of dollars on flowers every year going up and down Main Street and along the highways coming in from all directions, and then this is what the grass looks like underneath. It's just an embarrassment.
1: Dick points to the more than 1,000 volunteers who took part in the annual pickup and walk event in May, saying residents have shown they care about keeping Steinbach looking its best. She says she's disappointed by what she sees as a lack of action from the government and has reached out to several officials. I'm Darcy Wilkinson.
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0: Today, we're expecting a cloudy sky with showers, possible afternoon thunderstorm, amounts of 10 to 15 millimeters of rain expected, high of 18 degrees. Tonight, clouds with showers, thunderstorm overnight, more rain in the forecast, and a low of 13. Tomorrow, mostly cloudy, 60% chance of showers, afternoon thunderstorm, high of 23, and for Thursday, sunny and 25 degrees. We've got a mostly cloudy sky across southeastern Manitoba. In Niverville and Winnipeg, it's 14. Grunthal, Vida, Sprague, St. Pierre, Kleefeld, and Richer, it is 15. And in Steinbach, wind is from the northeast at 8 kilometers an hour. Humidity at 73%, and it is 15 degrees. 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

0: George Strait and Blue Clear Sky on this Tuesday morning, June 23rd. I'm Zach Drieger, and I don't know if George is trying to bring that to fruition, but kind of looks like the opposite today. It looks like a bit of a dreary, drizzly, rainy, potentially thunderstormy kind of day all day. From this morning all the way through tonight, it looks like showers with the risk of thunderstorms right across the southern half of the province. So it might be a good day to get stuff done inside. You know, if you've been doing a lot of yard work and gardening, getting your flower beds ready to go and your vegetable gardens, and you've been mowing the lawn, trimming the hedges, doing the gutters, all that kind of stuff, it might be a really nice time to, yeah, get some of those indoor projects done today without the guilt of feeling like you should be outside enjoying the sunshine and warmth, because doesn't look like there's a lot of it coming our way today. Or if you got everything done in the house, might be, again, a good day to kick the feet up, watch a movie, maybe make something a little bit heartier for dinner as it is a bit cooler outside and you've been eating maybe a little bit lighter with some good summer dinners. It might be a good day to chuck a casserole in the oven, have a pizza, that sort of thing. It's just that kind of day, and we will be sure to keep you updated on the forecast as it unfolds throughout this Tuesday, and another update is coming up in just a few minutes, as is music director Eva Hyde, so stick around.
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There we heard Jack Johnson, that song, Go On, and it is June 23rd. Good morning. I'm Eva Hyde. If you're someone who has been waiting for those fresh local strawberries, that moment has arrived. I did notice one of the local berry farms already taking pre-orders. And, you know, if you like your strawberries for making jam or baking pies or just enjoying them straight up. You know how quickly the season it comes and goes. So you want to jump on that and get your pre-orders in. Growing up, strawberries for us always meant just a little sprinkle of sugar over the top and then a splash of heavy whipping cream that was poured right over top. It's simple, but

0: so good. And the trick is that it really only works with fresh berries, maybe even still a little warm from the sun. If you try the same thing in the middle of winter, those store-bought berries, they just don't come close. I've got a small strawberry patch in my backyard that I planted just a few summers ago, and it is really starting to produce now. So last night, I picked a couple of bowls of strawberries and had them that same way, just sugar and some cream on top, and what a great night snack. Well, if you didn't pick your berries yesterday or today, today it might be a bit wet for being out there in the strawberry patch, because we have got quite a rainy forecast, and we'll have those details for you coming up next.
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2: Today, we're expecting a cloudy sky with showers, possible afternoon thunderstorm. Amounts of 10 to 15 millimeters of rain expected, high of 18 degrees. Tonight, clouds with showers, thunderstorm overnight. More rain in the forecast and a low of 13. Tomorrow, mostly cloudy, 60% chance of showers, afternoon thunderstorm, high of 23. And for Thursday, sunny and 25 degrees. We've got a mostly cloudy sky across southeastern Manitoba. In Niverville and Winnipeg, it's 14. Grunthal Valley, Sprague, St. Pierre, Kleefeld, and Richer, it is 15. And in Steinbach, wind is from the northeast at 8 kilometers an hour. Humidity at 73%, and it is 15 degrees. For the latest local weather updates, visit the Lowen Body Shop weather page on Steinbach Online. I'm Addie Lowen.
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4: Producers should be on the lookout for the New World screwworm, which is seeing cases pop up in the U.S. more frequently. That's being closely monitored, says Saskatchewan Ministry of Agriculture Chief Veterinary Officer Stephanie Smith.
5: There's a few things going on, and we're working across Canada as well with the other provinces to keep track of things. Formerly, there is monitoring occurring through Canada Border Services Agency. They have this pest on their radar. And of course, the restrictions that have been placed by Canadian Food Inspection Agency around preventing movement of livestock, including horses, definitely helps us to limit that risk of movement. From the provincial standpoint, we've been engaging with our veterinary community, providing education, just helping people understand what to watch for, what can you do, what treatments are available, and what kind of steps can you take to hopefully prevent the movement in, or if for some reason you have a detection, then, what would happen and what the treatment process is.
4: Smith says to also watch out as pets are susceptible to the parasite. For Golden West, I'm Scott Bolton.
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6: Sprinting sensation out of Mitchell, who represented the SRSS at the latest provincials, Hayden Penner, is a little bit hard on himself, though he fared very well. He says that leading up to the event, there's always a lot going on, and being a student athlete, there's quite a balance that comes with pretty much everything that goes on in his life.
7: Well, just balancing all, you just got to use your time wisely. Like, I try not to be sitting around like I'm either, working or at the gym or studying, just using my time to advantage in whatever I have coming up, whether it's a, test or big race coming up, just sort of using what time I have just to the best of my ability.
6: Penner has a desire and fire to continue in sprinting and is hoping to do so at the university level. In the WNBA, Atlanta defeated Toronto 94-87, while in Major League Baseball, the Toronto Blue Jays doubled up Houston 4-2. The Jays have pulled themselves back up to the 500 mark. For your scores, stories like that with Hayden Penner, and a whole lot more, check out the False Front Golf Simulator sports page on SteinbachOnline.com. I'm Dave Anthony.
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0: and developed school-wide resources as part of the project. I'm Afton Berg.
1: And Steinbeck residents are calling for action regarding overgrown boulevards along Highway 12 and 52. The issue stems from a breakdown in a service agreement between the city of Steinbeck and the province. Resident Barb Dick's message is both local and provincial. Resident Barb Dick's message to both local and provincial governments is straightforward.
2: Do better, considering that we pay the taxes and even the city, just do better. 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
1: Today, we're expecting a cloudy sky with showers, possible afternoon thunderstorm, amounts of 10 to 15 millimeters of rain expected, high of 18 degrees. Tonight, clouds with showers, thunderstorm overnight, more rain in the forecast, and a low of 13. Tomorrow, mostly cloudy, 60% chance of showers, afternoon thunderstorm, high of 23, and for Thursday, sunny and 25 degrees. We've got a mostly cloudy sky across southeastern Manitoba. In Niverville and Winnipeg, it's 14. Grunthal, Vida, Sprague, St. Pierre, Cleefeld, and Richer, it is 15. And in Steinbeck, wind is from the northeast at 8 kilometers an hour. Humidity at 73%, and it is 15 degrees. For the latest local weather updates, visit the Lowen Body Shop weather page on Steinbeck Online. I'm Addie Lowen.

Little Yellow Blanket, Dean Brody on this Tuesday morning, June 23rd. I'm Zach Drieger, hanging out with you here on The Morning Show. And June is Men's Mental Health Month, and it is shining a light on the importance of seeking help. Pembina Counseling Center, Steve

0: 23, and for Thursday, sunny and 25 degrees. We've got a mostly cloudy sky across southeastern Manitoba. In Niverville and Winnipeg, it's 14. Grunthal, Vida, Sprague, St. Pierre, Kleefeld, and Richer, it is 15. And in Steinbach, wind is from the northeast at 8 kilometers an hour. Humidity at 73%, and it is 15 degrees. For the latest local weather updates, visit the Lowen Body Shop weather page on Steinbach Online. I'm Addie Lowen.
1: Hello, I'm Herb Unruh from the Steinbach Sommerfeld Mennonite Church. A moment of meditation from the Upper Room Devotional Guide. The Bible reading today is from Psalms 32, verse 8. I will instruct thee and teach thee in the way which thou shalt go. I will guide thee with mine eye. The thought for the day: God is our best possible guide through life.

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3: Producers should be on the lookout for the New World screwworm, which is seeing cases pop up in the U.S. more frequently. That's being closely monitored, says Saskatchewan Ministry of Agriculture Chief Veterinary Officer Stephanie Smith.
4: There's a few things going on, and we're working across Canada as well with the other provinces to keep track of things. Formerly, there is monitoring occurring through Canada Border Services Agency. They have this pest on their radar. And of course, the restrictions that have been placed by Canadian Food Inspection Agency around preventing movement of livestock, including horses, definitely helps us to limit that risk of movement. From the provincial standpoint, we've been engaging with our veterinary community, providing education, just helping people understand what to watch for, what can you do, what treatments are available, and what kind of steps can you take to hopefully prevent the movement in, or if for some reason you have a detection, then, what would happen and what the treatment process is.
3: Smith says to also watch out as pets are susceptible to the parasite. For Golden West, I'm Scott Bolton.

0: and a social prescribing program.
1: The number of people who are experiencing isolation and loneliness leading to increased visits to hospital or emergency departments or doctors, helping them address their isolation through social prescribing from healthcare providers.
0: Dean says each of these initiatives is designed to help seniors maintain their independence and remain in their own home for as long as possible. I'm Darcy Wilkinson.
2: And a Steinbeck Regional Secondary School student is earning provincial recognition for projects supporting students with learning disabilities. Grade 12 student Nelsie Dizon received the 2026 Outstanding Take Action Project Award after researching the issue and organizing inclusive activities within her school community. Teacher Neil Roan says the project stood out because of Deason's initiative and leadership.
3: Nelsie's good at asking questions and seeking feedback about like how to proceed, which is good, and kind of guide her towards that. But she does all the hard work.
2: Roan says student-led projects like this help young people build confidence, develop leadership skills, and make a difference in their communities. Meanwhile, a Steinbeck resident is calling on local and provincial officials to find a solution to the city's overgrown boulevards. Barb Dake says the current condition of the boulevards undermines the city's effort to maintain an attractive appearance.
4: We spend how many thousands of dollars on flowers every year going up and down Main Street and along the highways coming in from all directions, and then this is what the grass looks like underneath. It's just an embarrassment.
2: She says she's disappointed by what she sees as a lack of action from the government and has reached out to several officials. And whether you're driving, working, or relaxing, the Steinbeck Online app makes it easy to listen live and keep up with the local news that matters most.
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2: Today, we're expecting a cloudy sky with showers, possible afternoon thunderstorm. Amounts of 10 to 15 millimeters of rain expected, high of 18 degrees. Tonight, clouds with showers, thunderstorm overnight. More rain in the forecast and a low of 13. Tomorrow, mostly cloudy, 60% chance of showers, afternoon thunderstorm, high of 23. And for Thursday, sunny and 25 degrees. We've got a cloudy sky. It's raining across southeastern Manitoba. In Grenfell, Vida, Sprague, it's 15. Niverville, Winnipeg, Kleefeld, Richards, St. Pierre, 14 degrees. And in Steinbeck, wind is from the east at 5 kilometers an hour. Humidity at 75%, and it is 14. For the latest local weather updates, visit the Lowen Body Shop weather page on Steinbeck Online. I'm Addie Lowen.
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0: The Living Years, Mike and the Mechanics on a Tuesday morning. It is June 23rd. I'm Zach Drieger, and here's your little World Cup update from yesterday. Argentina beat Austria 2-0. Lionel Messi leading the charge on that one. France beat Iraq 3-0. Not terribly surprising there. Norway had a classic with Senegal, beating them 3-2. And Algeria beat Jordan 2-1. Now, what does this mean for their particular groups? Well, in Group I, France is well and away at the top, winning both of their games with 6 points, and they are beating Norway on goal differential because Norway has won both their games as well. In conjunction with them both winning their games, that means Senegal and Iraq are both down 2 games with 0 points, so that group is pretty lopsided at the top. Group J is a little bit closer. Argentina away out in front with 2 wins, 6 points. Austria has 1-1, lost 1. Algeria lost 1 and 1-1. Jordan, not surprisingly, has lost both. And with that win last night and the way the rest of the games have gone, that means Argentina has already punched their ticket to the round of 32. So they are through to the knockout round already. And there are a couple of other teams who have done the same just based on how the matches have played out. Germany has already punched their ticket to the round of 32, as has Mexico, the USA, and the aforementioned Argentina. So it'll be interesting to see who joins them in the rest of the 32 countries who are going to make it to the next round. And the World Cup is just continuing to heat up.
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5: 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So it's Tuesday, June 23rd, raining across southeastern Manitoba. Great news, though, for gardeners, farmers, and folks who just mowed

their lawns last night. Right, honey? Good job. I wasn't sure about it, but, you know, sitting on our patio after my husband just mowed the lawn. It's a fresh grass smell, but yeah, kind of also woke up the mosquitoes. Not sure about that. I mean, I love the beautiful summer evenings, but yeah, those mosquitoes buzzing around. Man, I completely forgot about that. Quite the reminder last night. Hey, and those rain watchers, you're going to want to make sure that your gauges are empty because we are expecting 10 to 15 millimeters of rain here in southeastern Manitoba. While the western part of the province will get the most rain as the system moves into Manitoba from Montana. Heaviest rains over Steinbach are expected to arrive around noon today. So just in case, I'm letting you know, if you're thinking of walking to the mailbox at that time, you're going to need an umbrella for sure. Oh, and the kids, man, going to come out for lunch and hoping they've got a ride. Then again, did you ever get picked up because it's raining? Nah, you walk in the rain. What is it? Uphill both ways in 2 feet of snow. No, we got rain now. Let's talk summer. Those shoes are going to be wet. Nothing that a dryer and a nice cup of soup. Oh, tomato soup and grilled cheese sandwiches. That was our favorite family when our kids were coming over from school, a little more wet. Anyway, talking about school, it is Hanover School Division Day 2 as the school year wrapping up with more field trips, I'm sure, inside recess today. And then, of course, also getting ready for graduation. Today is graduation day for Gabrielle Roy students and Ilda Shane and Steinbach Christian School students. Man, your poofy dresses, fabulous hair, sharp-looking suits, and shiny shoes. How do you say it? Shiny shoes in the rain. Oh, man. You know what? It's all part of the adventure of the day. Congratulations. Today is also Steinbach Garbage and Recycling Day 2. That's for all the folks living on the west side of Brand Street, including, let's see, Ellis and Giesbrecht. We've got folks living along Park Hill. Let's see, Grandview, the Woods, and also that new subdivision. Man, those houses are coming in fast. I believe I'm calling it Forest Grove. I'm not sure if it officially has a name, but yeah, if you haven't yet, get your bins and bags to the curb. By the way, it's also pickup day for residents living in Kleefeld, Blumenort, and New Bothwell. Your garbage and recycling will also get picked up today.

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2: Good morning. It is Tuesday, the 23rd of June. I'm Zach Drieger, and with Chris Sumner at the campground and music director Eva Hyde out of the studio yesterday, it was just us hanging out for the radio edition of Did You Know? Chatted about some onion rings, gave you some fun facts over there. Thankfully, today, Eva is back in studio. We've already been hearing from her on the morning show, and we're going to get her back in studio in about 15 minutes to participate in the radio edition of Did You Know? So be sure to stick around for that. Many people's favorite part of the morning show is on the way, but first, it's time for the news. 7:30.
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4: Good morning. I'm Addie Lowen. We're expecting clouds and showers today. Possible thunderstorm this afternoon, reaching a high of 18 degrees. More weather details are coming up in just moments. And Steinbach continues to push for institutional safety officers at Bethesda Regional Health Center, but no timeline has been approved. With more, here's reporter Judy Peters.
5: Mayor Earl Funk says a lot of RCMP time is spent in hospital watching someone with a mental health concern while they wait to be seen by a physician. He notes the Mental Health Act has been changed to allow an institutional safety officer to be used in such cases.
6: It's part of the CSO program. And these are put there by the province, paid for by the province, and they're much, much more cost effective. And they can do the same job watching this patient as an RCMP does.
5: Southern Health CEO Dana Heumann says the organization continues to advocate to the province, but has no new update on the program. I'm Judy Peters.
4: And transportation was one of the key topics at the Seine River Services for Seniors AGM recently. Board Chair Heather Dean says the organization's transportation program has seen significant growth over the past year.
7: These are volunteer drivers who help seniors get to doctor's appointments and groceries and other events. And our numbers more than doubled for the number of trips provided.
4: Senior housing was another major focus at the meeting, with a panel of local organizations and developers sharing plans for new and expanded housing options in the region. And Steinbach Regional Secondary School student Nelsie Dizon is being recognized for her efforts to raise awareness about learning disabilities. Dizon recently received the 2026 Outstanding Take Action Project Award from the Manitoba Council for International Cooperation for a project completed through her school's Global Issues course. Dizon says she wanted to help shine a light on an often overlooked issue.
8: I just wanted to bring more awareness to it because I know that just taking that first step forward really makes a big difference, regardless of what you do.
4: The grade 12 student organized workshops, created awareness campaigns, and developed school-wide resources as part of the project. And a Steinbach resident is calling on local and provincial officials to find a solution to the city's overgrown boulevards. With more, here's reporter Darcy Wilkinson.
9: Barb Dick says the current condition of the boulevards undermines the city's efforts to maintain an attractive appearance.
10: We spend how many thousands of dollars on flowers every year going up and down Main Street and along the highways coming in from all directions, and then this is what the grass looks like underneath. It's just an embarrassment.
9: Dick points to the more than 1,000 volunteers who took part in the annual pickup and walk event in May, saying residents have shown they care about keeping Steinbach looking its best. She says she's disappointed by what she sees as a lack of action from the government and has reached out to several officials. I'm Darcy Wilkinson.
4: And whether you're on the go or at home, stay in the loop with the latest local stories. 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
2: Today, we're expecting a cloudy sky with showers, possible afternoon thunderstorm, amounts of 10 to 15 millimeters of rain expected, high of 18 degrees. Tonight, clouds with showers, thunderstorm overnight, more rain in the forecast, and a low of 13. Tomorrow, mostly cloudy, 60% chance of showers, afternoon thunderstorm, high of 23, and for Thursday, sunny and 25 degrees. We've got a cloudy sky. It's raining across southeastern Manitoba. In Grenfell, Vida, Sprague, it's 15. Niverville, Winnipeg, Kleefeld, Richards, St. Pierre, 14 degrees. And in Steinbeck, wind is from the east at 5 kilometers an hour. Humidity at 75%, and it is 14. For the latest local weather updates, visit the Lowen Body Shop weather page on Steinbeck Online. I'm Addie Lowen.
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5: Producers should be on the lookout for the New World screwworm, which is seeing cases pop up in the U.S. more frequently. That's being closely monitored, says Saskatchewan Ministry of Agriculture Chief Veterinary Officer Stephanie Smith.
6: There's a few things going on, and we're working, across Canada as well with the other provinces to keep track of things. Formerly, there is monitoring occurring through Canada Border Services Agency. They have this pest on their radar. And, of course, the restrictions that have been placed by Canadian Food Inspection Agency around preventing movement of livestock, including horses, definitely helps us to limit that risk of movement. From the provincial standpoint, we've been engaging with our veterinary community, providing education, just helping people understand what to watch for, what can you do, what treatments are available, and what kind of steps can you take to hopefully prevent the movement in, or if for some reason you have a detection, then, what would happen and what the treatment process is.
5: Smith says to also watch out as pets are susceptible to the parasite. For Golden West, I'm Scott Bolton.
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10: 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We'll check in with Major League Baseball and the WNBA as well. 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
10: Sprinting sensation out of Mitchell, who represented the SRSS at the latest provincials, Hayden Penner, is a little bit hard on himself, though he fared very well. He says that leading up to the event, there's always a lot going on, and being a student athlete, there's quite a balance that comes with pretty much everything that goes on in his life.
13: Well, just balancing all, you just got to use your time wisely. Like, I try not to be sitting around like I'm either, working or at the gym or studying, just using my time to advantage in whatever I have coming up, whether it's a, test or big race coming up, just sort of using what time I have just to the best of my ability.
10: Penner has a desire and fire to continue in sprinting.

0: and is hoping to do so at the university level. In the WNBA, Atlanta defeated Toronto 94-87, while in Major League Baseball, the Toronto Blue Jays doubled up Houston 4-2. The Jays have pulled themselves back up to the 500 mark. 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I'm Dave Anthony.
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6: 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I'm Addie Lowen. So it is graduation day over at Steinbeck Christian School. Had a chance recently to chat with Principal Thor Barkman. And so, Principal, how many graduates are receiving their diplomas today?
7: 36 is the number. This is probably the last of the smaller classes. So the upcoming groups will be 50 to 60. Just because we've opened additional classrooms

0: space for new students.
1: That's amazing. And how would you characterize the graduating class?
0: Yeah, well, teachers commented about the character of this group as being outstanding. They were trying to think back, you know, when in the last 20 years have we had a better group of kids in high school where, they can't rank it, but they still are thinking about it because they've been impressed. And I've certainly been impressed by the growth that I've seen from many individual students making those small changes in their lives. So the collective impact of those small changes is creating a culture that encourages everyone to grow in their faith, to be better students, to become contributors to their families and their communities.
1: Man, that's wonderful. And Josh might be smiling as he's sitting beside you there.
0: Yeah, Josh is a good example of that. You know, I think, and I don't know if this is true for Josh specifically, but he does, you know, the kids before they graduate, they do this grad reflection where they talk about, well, how have I changed and how have I grown, or what are some of the things that I've done? And we've interviewed Josh for his insights prior, but I think whether it's Josh or other students, it's like we're seeing kids that are challenging themselves to face their fears head on, and then they find in that they've got courage to do the next thing, and that's really what, you know, that's what creates change in an individual, is that willingness to face whatever it is that I'm concerned about. I'm going to face it head on. And so that's what I've been seeing.
1: Man, that's cool. So then before I speak with Josh, even while he's in the room there, what would you say to grads to encourage them as they go forward after graduation day?
0: So I would give them the words of that chapel theme. So our chapel theme for the year was an invocation to know truth. Education is at its core a pursuit of truth. So my encouragement to graduates is to wisely pursue a path in life that will make them better able to handle the challenges that come their way, develop patterns of honesty and responsibility that will ensure that you are useful to your Creator, and you'll find that you're able to make yourself, your family, and your community more stable.
1: I like that. What do you think, Josh? Thumbs up?
2: That sounds good to me.
1: Thank you for your time, Thor. Josh, how were you chosen to be valedictorian? How did describe that process?
2: Yeah, so I was voted in by my classmates.
1: Very cool. And were you surprised to be nominated and then chosen?
2: I was actually very surprised because, you know, our class, I feel like there was a lot of people who could have been in the runnings. Like, there's a lot of great character in our class. So I was honored to be chosen.
1: Absolutely.
2: Yeah, I wasn't expecting it.
1: So what was your favorite part of high school the last couple of years? A teacher, a class, a group of kids, an excursion? What was a highlight for you?
2: I think overall, my favorite part of high school has been getting to get really close with my friends. There's been lots of room for us to have lots of fun and get to know each other, and also just to kind of develop our personalities alongside each other and our faith, which I think is really cool. And yeah, it's just been, we've had lots of really fun times, memorable times. So I think that's good.
1: I love that. So then after graduation, this is not on your questions, but I'll ask anyway, what are your plans like for summer or fall? What are you hoping to do?
2: Yeah, so I'm planning on working this summer. And then I've been looking into maybe applying to go to Providence Bible College for the fall and maybe do a semester there. But yeah, it's kind of up in the air right now.
1: So then what would you say to encourage your fellow grads as valedictorian? How would you encourage them?
2: I would say I've seen a lot of strong Christian character in our class. So I would say one of the main things would be to keep honoring their faith, keep showing Christ love to people, and to stand up for truth as they go out into the world. And also to choose humility and putting others first. I feel like that'll get people places.
1: Congratulations, Joshua, and the class of 2026 of Steinbeck Christian.

0: 0.5%.
1: Wow.
0: Of that 326 million cubic miles of water.
1: What was the last one?
0: 0.5.
1: I'm going to go with 3%.
0: So in the same way that water can't be destroyed, it also can't be created. Mm-hmm. So generally speaking, we have a finite amount, and usable water is even more limited. So 97% of that 326 million cubic miles of water on Earth is salt water mm-hmm. in the oceans. The remaining 3% is fresh water, mm-hmm. but 2.5% of it is trapped in ice caps, locked in the atmosphere, highly polluted, or too far below the Earth's surface to extract, which leaves us 0.5% of the planet's water, which exists as surface water and accessible groundwater for us to drink.
1: Mm-hmm.
0: So 326 million cubic miles,
1: we can drink
0: 0.5% of it. So there you go.
1: There you go.
0: How long can the human body generally survive without water?
1: Oh.
0: 10 days, 6 days, or 3 days?
1: I would say at least 6 days, potentially 10.
0: So water is called the elixir of life for mm-hmm. a reason. Generally, you can only survive about 3 days going fully dehydrated without water.
1: Oh.
0: While you might be able to survive without food for up to 2 months, depending on various factors,
1: okay.
0: as long as you're drinking water, mm-hmm. you can go up to 2 months without food. But as soon as you cut out that water,
1: That's it.
0: That's when things turn south. So that's part of the reason why preventing dehydration is so important, especially if you're working out or doing work outside.
1: Keep those
0: in
1: fluids
0: hot weather.
1: Up.
0: 3 days.
1: Three days. I would have thought at least 6.
0: I know. 3 days is, I feel like that's fast.
1: That's not a huge reserve that we've got.
0: And one last one this morning for the water trivia. So this one is over or under. So I'm going to give mm-hmm. you a number and you have to guess whether the answer is over or under.
1: All right.
0: So over or under. The human body is up to 50% water.
1: I'm going to say over.
0: Absolutely correct. The adult body is up to 60% water.
1: Okay.
0: And to break it down a little bit, I thought this was pretty cool. Your lungs, mm-hmm. 83% water. Your muscles, 79% water, which is why creatine is so important.
1: Yes.
0: Because it keeps water in your muscles. Kidneys, 79% water. Your brain, 73% water. Heart, 73% water. Skin, 64% water, which is why if you stay hydrated, your skin has a better bounce to it. Less wrinkles. And your bones, 31% water.
1: Hmm. So swap in that cup of coffee for a glass of water this morning. That's what I'm hearing.
0: It's not a bad idea.
1: Yeah, if you're feeling some brain fog, water.
0: Drink up. Stay hydrated. I'm very passionate about hydration, so I figured water trivia would be good, and especially with all the water that's currently coming down outside mm-hmm. the window this morning, I thought it was fitting. And now we know on this Tuesday morning, June 23rd.
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5: 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As the rain continues to fall over southern Manitoba, we are expecting 10 to 15 millimeters of rain, though that will not dampen graduation celebrations happening today over at Steinbach Christian School. Man, it's a huge congratulations. Thank you, Joshua, and thank you, Thor, for spending some time with me sharing about just how amazing the past year was. And if you missed that conversation, please read the story. It's on Steinbach Online. You can find the link under Congratulations Grad of 2026. Just scroll a little bit and you see a whole bunch of tabs like her voice or our live webcam is there. Celebrate Summer with Dairy Queen is there. And then you'll find this graduation

0: link. It's like a kind of a rectangle box. Yeah. Click on that. Look for Estama Christian School. Now, I did continue my conversation with Principal Thor, talking about what is happening now that Steinbeck Bible College is moving to the new campus. Here's how that part of the conversation went. As you've acquired now extra space from Steinbeck Bible College, are you doing some renos? Are you getting to move in right away for September? How does that process go?
1: We've been doing anywhere that we can renovate space within the building. We've been renovating to create classrooms. So we did a lot of that this last spring. We have one classroom renovation on the go right now, but last summer was the sixth classroom renovation or addition. SBC will continue to rent in the first semester until their business or until their building is complete. Mm-hmm. So we will move some of our offices into that space next year, mm-hmm. at the start, mm-hmm. and we'll take two classrooms there that we need just to take in the students that have applied. Mm-hmm. So that's the plan right now, is that we won't do major renovations on the other side. The Not Golf fundraiser gave us enough money to put in air conditioning into the building, so we'll do that this summer. Nice. And then there'll be, you know, that one or two small renovations, but that do yield a classroom, an extra classroom.
0: Nice. Yeah, President Dave says they're hoping to be out by Christmas, like 100%. So I guess you kind of have walked around the space and you know what to anticipate come January. And what does that feel like to be able to acquire all that space?
1: I would say, yes, it is exciting to have more space, to be able to have some dedicated spaces for students and add to the programs. We certainly would be looking at using some of those spaces for additional programs for future students. And so that is very exciting.
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8: Good morning, Zach Drieger, hanging out with you on the Tuesday edition of the morning show. Having another great one with you, and I'm a little less lonely in the studio today. Music director Eva Hyde has made her way in. We heard from her at the top of the show. She joined us for the radio edition of Did You Know, and she'll be back in about 20 minutes. And in the meantime, we are going to bring the news team back into the fold for a fresh update on all the latest local stories making headlines and your weather details for the middle of the week. It's 8 o'clock.
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0: Good morning. I'm Addie Lowen. Clouds and showers today, possible afternoon thunderstorm, high of 18 degrees. More weather details are coming up in just moments. And Steinbeck continues to push for institutional safety officers at Bethesda Regional Health Center, but no timeline has been provided. With more, here's reporter Judy Peters.
10: Southern Health Sante said Chief Executive Officer Dana Heumann says the health authority is advocating quite forcefully for the province to get this program in place. Mayor Earl Funk says the positions would help reduce pressure on RCMP officers who currently spend hours supervising mental health patients who are waiting for assessment in hospital. I'm Judy Peters.
0: And more than 100 people attended the recent Seine River Services for Seniors AGM in St. Anne. Board Chair Heather Dean says residents were eager to learn more about housing.

0: options for seniors, with a panel presentation highlighting several developments planned for the area. The organization also outlined a number of new initiatives, including technology support, telephone-based social programming, and a social prescribing program.
1: The number of people who are experiencing isolation and loneliness, leading to increased visits to hospital or emergency departments or doctors, helping them address their isolation through social prescribing from healthcare providers.
0: Dean says each of these initiatives is designed to help seniors maintain their independence and remain in their own homes for as long as possible. And Steinbach Regional Secondary School student Nelsie Dizon is being recognized for her efforts to raise awareness about learning disabilities. With more, here's reporter Afton Berg.
2: Dizon recently received the 2026 Outstanding Take Action Project Award from the Manitoba Council for International Cooperation for a project completed through her school's Global Issues course. Dizon says she wanted to help shine a light on an often overlooked issue.
3: I just wanted to bring more awareness to it because I know that just taking that first step forward really makes a big difference, regardless of what you do.
2: The grade 12 student organized workshops, created awareness campaigns, and developed school-wide resources as part of the project. I'm Afton Berg.
0: And Steinbach residents are calling for action regarding overgrown boulevards along Highway 12 and 52. The issue stems from a breakdown in a service agreement between the city of Steinbach and the province. Resident Barb Dick's message is both local and provincial. Resident Barb Dick's message to both local and provincial governments is straightforward.
4: Do better, considering that we pay the taxes and even the city, just do better. 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I just feel that, everybody's really dropped the ball on this one.
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0: Today, we're expecting a cloudy sky with showers, possible afternoon thunderstorm, amounts of 10 to 15 millimeters of rain expected, high of 18 degrees. Tonight, clouds with showers, thunderstorm overnight, more rain in the forecast, and a low of 13. Tomorrow, mostly cloudy, 60% chance of showers, afternoon thunderstorm, high of 23, and for Thursday, sunny and 25 degrees. We've got a cloudy sky. It's raining across southeastern Manitoba. In Grenfell, Vida, Sprague, it's 15. Niverville, Winnipeg, Kleefeld, Richard, St. Pierre, 14 degrees. And in Steinbach, wind is from the east at 5 kilometers an hour, humidity at 75%, and it is 14. For the latest local weather updates, visit the Lowen Body Shop weather page on Steinbach Online. I'm Addie Lowen.
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0: I came across something interesting. Apparently, going for a walk on a rainy day is actually good for your health. Scientists say that the rain, it can boost our mood, and walking in the rain or even heading outside after it stops, that can be good for both your body and your mind. Some researchers think that it has to do with negative ions, invisible molecules that form around moving water. And when we breathe them in, they're believed to help reduce stress and even give us a little extra energy. And the air is cleaner as well, because the raindrops wash the dust and other particles out of the atmosphere, and then we get that fresh smell after the rain. I don't know about you, but I do love that smell. And kids usually don't need any encouragement to get outside and splash around in the rain. It's us adults who need a little more convincing. So maybe today is that day that you grab the umbrella. If you don't have one, a hooded rain jacket, that would work as well. Or maybe you'll just let a few raindrops land on your face. And if you're thinking this weather makes you want to take a nap, you're not alone. The darker skies, cooler temperatures, and the sound of the rain can actually help your brain produce more melatonin, the hormone that helps us to relax and sleep. So whether you decide to take a rainy walk or curl up for an afternoon nap, this rainy Tuesday might be exactly what you need. We'll have another look at the forecast for you here in just a few minutes.
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5: Today, we're expecting a cloudy sky with showers, possible afternoon thunderstorm, amounts of 10 to 15 millimeters of rain expected, high of 18 degrees. Tonight, clouds with showers, thunderstorm overnight, more rain in the forecast, and a low of 13. Tomorrow, mostly cloudy, 60% chance of showers, afternoon thunderstorm, high of 23, and for Thursday, sunny and 25 degrees. We've got a cloudy sky. It's raining across southeastern Manitoba. In Grenfell, Vida, Sprague, it's 15. Niverville, Winnipeg, Kleefeld, Richards, St. Pierre, 14 degrees. And in Steinbeck, wind is from the east at 5 kilometers an hour, humidity at 75%, and it is 14. For the latest local weather updates, visit the Lowen Body Shop weather page on Steinbeck Online. I'm Addie Lowen.
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9: Sprinting sensation out of Mitchell, who represented the SRSS at the latest provincials, Hayden Penner is a little bit hard on himself, though he fared

0: very well. He says that leading up to the event, there's always a lot going on, and being a student athlete, there's quite a balance that comes with pretty much everything that goes on in his life.
1: Well, you know, just balancing all, you just got to use your time wisely. Like, I try not to be sitting around like I'm either, you know, working or at the gym or studying, just using my time to advantage in whatever I have coming up, whether it's a, you know, test or big race coming up, just sort of using what time I have just to the best of my ability.
0: Penner has a desire and fire to continue in sprinting and is hoping to do so at the university level. In the WNBA, Atlanta defeated Toronto 94-87, while in Major League Baseball, the Toronto Blue Jays doubled up Houston 4-2. The Jays have pulled themselves back up to the 500 mark. For your scores, stories like that with Hayden Penner, and a whole lot more, check out the False Front Golf Simulator sports page on SteinbackOnline.com. I'm Dave Anthony.
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3: 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My name is Zach Drieger, and I'm having a great time filling in for Morning Show host Chris Sumner. 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

0: the city's overgrown boulevards. Barb Dake says the current condition of the boulevards undermines the city's effort to maintain an attractive appearance.
1: We spend how many thousands of dollars on flowers every year going up and down Main Street and along the highways coming in from all directions, and then this is what the grass looks like underneath. It's just an embarrassment.
0: She says she's disappointed by what she sees as a lack of action from the government and has reached out to several officials. And whether you're driving, working, or relaxing, the Steinbeck Online app makes it easy to listen live and keep up with the local news that matters most.
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0: Today, we're expecting a cloudy sky with showers, possible afternoon thunderstorm, amounts of 10 to 15 millimeters of rain expected, high of 18 degrees. Tonight, clouds with showers, thunderstorm overnight, more rain in the forecast, and a low of 13. Tomorrow, mostly cloudy, 60% chance of showers, afternoon thunderstorm, high of 23, and for Thursday, sunny and 25 degrees. We've got a cloudy sky. It's raining across southeastern Manitoba. In Grenfell, Vida, Sprague, it's 15. Niverville, Winnipeg, Kleefeld, Richards, St. Pierre, 14 degrees. And in Steinbeck, wind is from the east at 5 kilometers an hour. Humidity at 75%, and it is 14. For the latest local weather updates, visit the Lowen Body Shop weather page on Steinbeck Online. I'm Addie Lowen.
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0: my thoughts and what's going on in my life, whether you like it or not, or approve of it, it's not about seeking your counselor's approval. You just got to let it all out. I remember I saw Christine Elias a number of years ago. She's fantastic. And I asked her in the first session, is it okay if I swear? And she said, yes, however you need to get it out at this point. Go
1: right,
0: ahead.
1: Right. And that's, I express that to my clients too. I want you to be you.
0: Yeah.
1: I don't want you to be someone who you're not. I want you to be in this room like you are out there.
0: Yeah.
1: And it's, and my clients out there that are going to hear this are going to smile when I say it, but I tell every client, there is nothing that you can tell me that will embarrass me, and number two, or cause me to judge you.
0: 100%.
1: Right?
0: That is a really strong message, because yep, some people think, well, I don't want to go to a counselor that's from town that I know and that knows everyone I know. I promise you, you can trust the counselors at Pembina Counseling Center. The amount of things that I've told Paul Penner and Christine Elias and the people that I've talked about that they know, it's never gotten back to them. That's part of counselors' oath, I guess you could say.
1: Ethics and law, right?
0: Ethics.
1: And trust. If you don't have trust in the counseling room, where can you have trust? I mean...
0: Yep. Yeah, it's not an office setting where they go to each other after and say, you'll never guess what Jamie said
1: right
0: in the counseling room.
1: Right.
0: So it's a really trusted place, and it's worth a try, I would
1: right
0: say. I've had friends who have said, you know what, I'll try counseling, and then they don't go back, but at least they gave it one try, they've dipped their toe in, and now it's in their head.
1: Right.
2: Yeah, for men wondering whether they should seek support, Callan often suggests paying attention to changes in your behavior and outlook. So if you feel different than what you have and you've lost this joy, you've lost this zeal to do what brings you joy or brings you happiness, or if you find yourself isolating yourself or withdrawing from family or friends, look for that flashlight, which is counseling. It is Men's Mental Health Awareness Month. Steve Callenhoffen, our special guest on the morning show today. Thank you to him and Jamie for helping us out this morning and talking about men's mental health and counseling. Steve from the Pembina Counseling Center. Time now for a trip across the country with temperatures across Canada. Heading out to the West Coast, Victoria 17 degrees this morning. Prince George 7. Vancouver 16. Edmonton 10 degrees. Calgary 7. Saskatoon 13, Regina 12, Winnipeg 14 degrees, Thunder Bay, Ontario 14 as well, Toronto 18 degrees in the 6, Ottawa 18 in the capital, Montreal 21 degrees, Fredericton 15, Halifax 13, Charlottetown 17 degrees, and St. John's, Newfoundland 16 on the east coast. In Canada's north, Whitehorse 12 degrees this morning, Yellowknife 16, and a balmy 15 degrees in Iqaluit. That's a look at temperatures across Canada. Your forecast details for right here at home on the way.
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9: Today, we're expecting a cloudy sky with showers, possible afternoon thunderstorm, amounts of 10 to 15 millimeters of rain expected, high of 18 degrees. Tonight, clouds with showers, thunderstorm overnight, more rain in the forecast, and a low of 13. Tomorrow, mostly cloudy, 60% chance of showers, afternoon thunderstorm, high of 23, and for Thursday, sunny and 25 degrees. We've got a cloudy sky. It's raining.

0: Across southeastern Manitoba. In Grenfell, Vida, Sprague, it's 15. Niverville, Winnipeg, Kleefeld, Richard, St. Pierre, 14 degrees. And in Steinbach, wind is from the east at 5 kilometers an hour. Humidity at 75%, and it is 14. For the latest local weather updates, visit the Lowen Body Shop weather page on Steinbach Online. I'm Addie Lowen.
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3: Time for the anniversary album on this Tuesday morning. I'm Zach Drieger, and we have a couple of couples to celebrate today from the Boys of Ain Lions Club calendar, and happy anniversary wishes are going out to Carol and Grant Chambers today, and Roy and Brittany Stoven. Both those couples chose June 23rd to tie the knot however many years ago, and if you chose June 23rd as your special day as well, we want to celebrate all of you on your anniversary with a special song from the Forrester Sisters, I Fell in Love Again Last Night.

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2: Listening to Compass Point with Pete Smith. The writings of the Apostle John give three definitive statements about God. God is Spirit, John 4 verse 24. God is Light, 1 John 1 verse 5. And God is Love, 1 John 4 verse 8. John was overwhelmed by the wonderful truth that God loved him and had proved his love by sending the Lord Jesus into the world. John referred to himself in his gospel as the disciple whom Jesus loved. The truth that really gripped his heart and meant more to him than any other was the truth that Jesus Christ loved him. A well-known 20th century theologian was asked during a question time at a large conference to state his theology. He replied, "Jesus loves me, this I know, for the Bible tells me so." Have you, like John, discovered God loves you?
3: Pete Smith bringing us another wonderful Compass Point on this Tuesday morning show. And now that we are on the heels of that, it is time for the second inspirational song of the morning. This one from the Taylors, Anything Less.

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7: Good morning. I'm Addie Lowen. We're expecting clouds and showers today. Possible thunderstorm this afternoon, reaching a high of 18 degrees. More weather details are coming up in just moments. And Steinbeck continues to push for institutional safety officers at Bethesda Regional Health Center, but no timeline has been approved. With more, here's reporter Judy Peters.
8: Mayor Earl Funk says a lot of RCMP time is spent in hospital watching someone with a mental health concern while they wait to be seen by a physician. He notes the Mental Health Act has been changed to allow an institutional safety officer to be used in such cases.
9: It's part of the CSO program. And these are put there by the province, paid for by the province, and they're much, much more cost effective. And they can do the same.

0: James Last and his rendition of Amazing Grace on this Tuesday morning, 23rd of June today. My name is Zach Drieger, and coming up in just a moment, we will get you an update on your forecast details. And spoiler alert, it's going to continue to be dreary and rainy for the majority of the day today. Once we get you current on that, we'll get back to the music with Don Williams. Then it's love.
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6: Today, we're expecting a cloudy sky with showers, possible afternoon thunderstorm, amounts of 10 to 15 millimeters of rain expected, high of 18 degrees. Tonight, clouds with showers, thunderstorm overnight, more rain in the forecast, and a low of 13. Tomorrow, mostly cloudy, 60% chance of showers, afternoon thunderstorm, high of 23, and for Thursday, sunny and 25 degrees. We've got a cloudy sky. It's raining across southeastern Manitoba. In Grenfell, Vida, Sprague, it's 15. Niverville, Winnipeg, Kleefeld, Richards, St. Pierre, 14 degrees. And in Steinbach, wind is from the east at 5 kilometers an hour. Humidity at 75%, and it is 14. For the latest local weather updates, visit the Lowen Body Shop weather page on Steinbach Online. I'm Addie Lowen.

That's already morning two in the books. Thank you for hanging out with me. And thank you to Steve Cowenhoffen, our special guest this morning, telling us all about Men's Mental Health Awareness Month, sharing some really good advice and tips. And we're going to hear from Steve again this afternoon when I circle back for the afternoon from 1 to 5 o'clock. But for now, we're going to take a little break from hanging out. I'm going to go maybe have a nap, have some lunch, and I'll meet you back here at 1 o'clock and hang out for the afternoon. But as far as this Tuesday morning show is concerned, we got one last song to officially wrap things up, and it's from the Giesbrecht family, My Father's House.

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4: Dedicated to the communities of southeastern Manitoba,

his fathers, and they buried him in the city of David. And Asa his son reigned in his place. In his days the land had rest for 10 years. And Asa did what was good and right in the eyes of the Lord his God. He took away the foreign altars and the high places, and broke down the pillars and cut down the Asherim, and commanded Judah to seek the Lord, the God of their fathers, and to keep the law and the commandment. He also took out of all the cities

0: Steinbach Online News with Duracan. From homes to businesses to farms, Duracan provides environmental laboratory testing in the southeast. Highway 12 North, Steinbach.
1: Good morning. I'm Addie Lowen. Clouds and showers today, possible afternoon thunderstorm, high of 18 degrees. More weather details are coming up in just moments. And Steinbach continues to push for institutional safety officers at Bethesda Regional Health Center, but no timeline has been provided. With more, here's reporter Judy Peters.
2: Southern Health Sante said Chief Executive Officer Dana Heumann says the health authority is advocating quite forcefully for the province to get this program in place. Mayor Earl Funk says positions would help reduce pressure on RCMP officers who currently spend hours supervising mental health patients who are waiting for assessment in hospital. I'm Judy Peters.
1: And more than 100 people attended the recent Seine River Services for Seniors AGM in St. Anne. Board Chair Heather Dean says residents were eager to learn more about housing options for seniors, with a panel presentation highlighting several developments planned for the area. The organization also outlined a number of new initiatives, including technology support, telephone-based social programming, and a social prescribing program.
3: The number of people who are experiencing isolation and loneliness, leading to increased visits to hospital or emergency departments or doctors, helping them address their isolation through social prescribing from healthcare providers.
1: Dean says each of these initiatives is designed to help seniors maintain their independence and remain in their own homes for as long as possible. And Steinbach Regional Secondary School student Nelsie Dizon is being recognized for her efforts to raise awareness about learning disabilities. With more, here's reporter Afton Berg.
4: Dizon recently received the 2026 Outstanding Take Action Project Award from the Manitoba Council for International Cooperation for a project completed through her school's Global Issues course. Dizon says she wanted to help shine a light on an often overlooked issue.
5: I just wanted to bring more awareness to it because I know that just taking that first step forward really makes a big difference, regardless of what you do.
4: The grade 12 student organized workshops, created awareness campaigns, and developed school-wide resources as part of the project. I'm Afton Berg.
1: And Steinbach residents are calling for action regarding overgrown boulevards along Highway 12 and 52. The issue stems from a breakdown in a service agreement between the city of Steinbach and the province. Resident Barb Dick's message is both local and provincial. Resident Barb Dick's message to both local and provincial governments is straightforward.
6: Do better, considering that we pay the taxes and even the city, just do better. 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
1: Today, we're expecting a cloudy sky with showers, possible afternoon thunderstorm, amounts of 10 to 15 millimeters of rain expected, high of 18 degrees. Tonight, clouds with showers, thunderstorm overnight, more rain in the forecast, and a low of 13. Tomorrow, mostly cloudy, 60% chance of showers, afternoon thunderstorm, high of 23, and for Thursday, sunny and 25 degrees. We've got a cloudy sky. It's raining across southeastern Manitoba. In Kleefeld, Reacher, St. Pierre, it's 13 degrees. Neverville, Winnipeg, Grunthal, Vida, Sprague, 14. And in Steinbach, wind is from the east-northeast at 12 kilometers an hour. Humidity, 88%, and it is 13. For the latest

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6: Here's a look at today's opening commodity markets. November canola is opening up $1.40 at $745.50 a ton. In the wheat markets, September Minneapolis spring wheat is down 6 cents at $6.33 a bushel. September Kansas City hard red winter wheat is off 3.5 cents at $6.36.5, while September Chicago wheat is down 1 cent at $6.06.5. In the row crop markets, December corn is up a quarter cent at $4.39.75 a bushel, while November soybeans are ahead 3.25 cents at $11.44.75. Livestock futures are mixed at the open. August live cattle are down 55 cents at $246.80, while August feeder cattle are lower by 63 cents at $369.80. August lean hogs are up 45 cents at $97.17. For Golden West, I'm Natasha Wiebe.

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2: 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I love giving back to the community.
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5: Today, we're expecting a cloudy sky with showers, possible afternoon thunderstorm, amounts of 10 to 15 millimeters of rain expected, high of 18 degrees. Tonight, clouds with showers, thunderstorm overnight, more rain in the forecast, and a low of 13. Tomorrow, mostly cloudy, 60% chance of showers, afternoon thunderstorm, high of 23, and for Thursday, sunny and 25 degrees. We've got a cloudy sky. It's raining across southeastern Manitoba. In Clefelt, Richards, St. Pierre, it's 13 degrees. Niverville, Winnipeg, Grunthal, Vida, Sprague, 14. And in Steinbeck, wind is from the east-northeast at 12 kilometers an hour. Humidity 88%, and it is 13. For the latest local weather updates, visit the Lowen Body Shop weather page on Steinbeck Online. I'm Addie Lowen.

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2: Today, we're expecting a cloudy sky with showers, possible afternoon thunderstorm, amounts of 10 to 15 millimeters of rain expected, high of 18 degrees. Tonight, clouds with showers, thunderstorm overnight, more rain in the forecast, and a low of 13. Tomorrow, mostly cloudy, 60% chance of showers, afternoon thunderstorm, high of 23, and for Thursday, sunny and 25 degrees. We've got a cloudy sky. It's raining across southeastern Manitoba. In Clefelt, Richard, St. Pierre, it's 13 degrees. Niverville, Winnipeg, Grunthal, Vida, Sprague, 14. And in Steinbach, wind is from the east-northeast at 12 kilometers an hour. Humidity, 88%, and it is 13. For the latest local weather updates, visit the Lowen Body Shop weather page on Steinbach Online. I'm Addie Lowen.

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2: Cracking open the birthday book on this Tuesday morning, June 23rd. We're going to start in the Boys of Vane Lions Club calendar with birthday wishes going out to Steve Bell, Nicole Coop, and Chad Facey today. And then a happy birthday wish going out to Corny Drieger of Winkler from a whole list of people. That birthday wish to Corny coming from Bill, Roseanne, Jaylene, Kyle, Alex, Janelle, Kinsley, and Madison. So to Steve, Nicole, Chad, Corny, and anyone else who might be enjoying some birthday cake on this Tuesday, June 23rd, hope you have a wonderful day.

0: going up and down Main Street and along the highways coming in from all directions. And then this is what the grass looks like underneath. It's just an embarrassment.
1: She says she's disappointed by what she sees as a lack of action from the government and has reached out to several officials. 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
1: Today, we're expecting a cloudy sky with showers, possible afternoon thunderstorm, amounts of 10 to 15 millimeters of rain expected, high of 18 degrees. Tonight, clouds with showers, thunderstorm overnight, more rain in the forecast, and a low of 13. Tomorrow, mostly cloudy, 60% chance of showers, afternoon thunderstorm, high of 23, and for Thursday, sunny and 25 degrees. We've got a cloudy sky. It's raining across southeastern Manitoba. In Grenfell, Vida, Sprague, it's 15. Niverville, Winnipeg, Cleveland, Richer, St. Pierre, 14. And in Steinbeck, wind is from the southeast at 9 kilometers an hour. Humidity at 89%, and it is 14 degrees. Get all your weather details on the Lowen Body Shop local weather page on Steinbeck Online. I'm Addie Lowen.

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5: Today, we're expecting a cloudy sky with showers, possible afternoon thunderstorm, amounts of 10 to 15 millimeters of rain expected, high of 18 degrees. Tonight, clouds with showers, thunderstorm overnight, more rain in the forecast, and a low of 13. Tomorrow, mostly cloudy, 60% chance of showers, afternoon thunderstorm, high of 23, and for Thursday, sunny and 25 degrees. We've got a cloudy sky. It's raining across southeastern Manitoba. In Grenfell, Vida, Sprague, it's 15. Niverville, Winnipeg, Cleveland, Richard, St. Pierre, 14. And in Steinbeck, wind is from the southeast at 9 kilometers an hour. Humidity at 89%, and it is 14 degrees. Get all your weather details on the Lowen Body Shop local weather page on Steinbeck Online. I'm Addie Lowen.

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1: Today, we're expecting a cloudy sky with showers, possible afternoon thunderstorm. Amounts of 10 to 15 millimeters of rain expected, high of 18 degrees. Tonight, clouds with showers, thunderstorm overnight. More rain in the forecast and a low of 13. Tomorrow, mostly cloudy, 60% chance of showers, afternoon thunderstorm, high of 23. And for Thursday, sunny and 25 degrees. We've got a cloudy sky. It's raining across southeastern Manitoba. In Grenfell, Vida, Sprague, it's 15. Neverville, Winnipeg, Cleveland, Richard, St. Pierre, 14. And in Steinbach, wind is from the southeast at 9 kilometers an hour. Humidity at 89%, and it is 14 degrees. Get all your weather details on the Lowen Body Shop local weather page on Steinbach Online. I'm Addie Lowen.

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4: Today, we're expecting a cloudy sky with showers, possible afternoon thunderstorm, amounts of 10 to 15 millimeters of rain expected, high of 18 degrees. Tonight, clouds with showers, thunderstorm overnight, more rain in the forecast, and a low of 13. Tomorrow, mostly cloudy, 60% chance of showers, afternoon thunderstorm, high of 23, and for Thursday, sunny and 25 degrees. We've got a cloudy sky. It's raining across southeastern Manitoba. In Grenfell, Vida, Sprague, it's 15. Niverville, Winnipeg, Cleveland, Richard, St. Pierre, 14. And in Steinbach, wind is from the southeast at 9 kilometers an hour. Humidity at 89%, and it is 14 degrees. Get all your weather details on the Lowen Body Shop local weather page on Steinbach Online. I'm Addie Lowen.
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2: Today, showers with a risk of a thunderstorm and a high of 18 degrees. Mainly cloudy tonight with showers and a low of 13. Wednesday brings mainly cloudy skies, chances of showers, and a high of 23. And sunny on Thursday with a high of 25. Right now in Winnipeg, it's 14 degrees. St. Pierre, Neverville, and Landmark the same. LaBroquerie and Richer also at 14, and Sprague 15. Here in Steinbeck, skies are cloudy with showers as the humidity sits at 90%. The wind is coming through at 9 kilometers per hour from the northeast, and the temperature is 14. I'm Afton Berg.
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5: Taking a look at your markets, starting with canola at ICE Futures Canada. The July contract is up $5.30 at $740.60 per ton. The November contract is up $6.70 at $750.80. At the Minneapolis Grain Exchange, hard red spring wheat for July down 22 cents at $5.92 per bushel. September wheat down 20 cents at $6.19. At the Chicago Board of Trade, corn for July down 2 cents at $4.09 per bushel. September corn down 3 cents at $4.17. July soybeans down 2 cents at $11.17 per bushel. August soybeans up 2 cents at $11.25. Oats for July down 2 cents at $3.02 per bushel. September oats up a cent at $3.24. On the livestock markets at the CME, lean hogs for July down 28 cents at $94.38 per hundredweight. August hog contract up 88 cents at $97.60. Live cattle for August down 85 cents at $246.50. And October cattle down 48 cents at $240.53 per hundredweight.
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8: A parasite outbreak has been reported south of the border as New World screwworm is being seen in southern states like Texas. In case of a Canadian sighting, Saskatchewan Ministry of Agriculture Chief Veterinary Officer Stephanie Smith says a plan is in place.
9: New World screwworm is a federally immediately notifiable disease because there are trade impacts, when that pest is present. So in those cases, Canadian Food Inspection Agency is the lead responder. If we were to see a detection, likely what that means is a quarantine that gets placed on the premises where the New World screwworm is present and treatment that's applied to make sure that animals heal and that we don't see, further spread of the flies. From the provincial standpoint, we'd be working with our veterinary community, with industry and the general public, helping to build awareness if we were to see a detection, asking them to keep a close eye on their animals, and making sure they're reporting in if we see it. Obviously, this is not something we want to have present. It is an animal welfare issue. So we would want a quick response if it was detected. But again, it's something that we worry about more so over the summer season, when we have enough warmth to have the fly established. In the winter, we're fortunate that's not going to be a risk.
8: Smith says that thanks to our colder climate, any chances of a long-term outbreak are slim. For Golden West, I'm Scott Bolton.
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12: Today, showers with a risk of a thunderstorm and a high of 18 degrees. Mainly cloudy tonight with showers and a low of 13. Wednesday brings mainly cloudy skies, chances of showers and a high of 23. And sunny on Thursday with a high of 25. Right now in Winnipeg, it's 14 degrees. St. Pierre, Neverville and Landmark the same. Labrocorie and Richer also at 14 and Sprague 15. Here in Steinbeck, skies are cloudy with showers as the humidity sits at 90%. The wind is coming through at 9 kilometers per hour from the northeast, and the temperature is 14. I'm Afton Berg.
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0: general public, helping to build awareness if we were to see a detection, you know, asking them to keep a close eye on their animals, and, you know, making sure they're reporting in if we see it. Obviously, this is not something we want to have present. It is an animal welfare issue. So we would want a quick response if it was detected. But again, it's something that we worry about more so over the summer season, you know, when we have enough warmth to have the fly established. In the winter, we're fortunate that's not going to be a risk.
1: Yeah, in the worst case scenario, I guess they would probably die out over the winter, or?
0: Correct. Yeah, they do require a fairly warm season and warm soil for those larvae to be able to complete their life cycle and create new flies.
1: All right, perfect. So what should producers be on the lookout, I guess, for if that is a possibility from, I guess, cattle coming up from the south?
0: Absolutely, yeah. So keeping an eye on your herd, looking for, you know, animals that might be trying to lick or scratch at wounds, if they have wounds that get bigger and don't heal, and obviously if you see any visible larvae in those wounds, always a good idea to give your vet a call, get someone out, figure out what's going on, and see if there's something we need to do.
1: All right. Any final thoughts?
0: You know, bottom line for me, New Road Screw Room isn't a reason to panic. It's treatable if your animal has it. So the biggest thing that you can do, you know, as a producer animal owner, monitor your animals closely, engage your vet if you have seen signs. And if you are planning on traveling, you know, with pets or with livestock down to the U.S., look at what the restrictions are. Talk to your veterinarian. There's opportunities to give some preventive medications in the case of companion animals. So there's things you can do, and you can do the right thing and keep your animals safe and you know, deal with that risk.
1: That was Saskatchewan Ministry of Agriculture Chief Veterinary Officer Stephanie Smith. For Golden West, I'm Scott Bolton.
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4: Today, showers with a risk of a thunderstorm and a high of 18 degrees. Mainly cloudy tonight with showers and a low of 13. Wednesday brings mainly cloudy skies, chances of showers and a high of 23. And sunny on Thursday with a high of 25. Right now in Winnipeg, it's 14 degrees. St. Pierre, Neverville and Landmark the same. LaBroquerie and Richer also at 14 and Sprague 15. Here in Steinbach, skies are cloudy with showers as the humidity sits at 90%. The wind is coming through at 9 kilometers per hour from the northeast, and the temperature is 14. I'm Afton Berg.
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6: Track and field star representing SRSS Hayden Penner out of Mitchell says that even though he's 18 and his high school athletic career is maybe coming to an end, he's got big dreams and a real fire to keep going at the next level. All he needs is an opportunity.
7: Well, I'm really passionate about track and field, and I think I really want to take it to the next level. So I'm currently reaching out to University of Manitoba coaches in track and field. I'm starting there this fall, and I just want to take that passion to the next level and go from there, because I just have so much determination and discipline. I know I can really unlock my potential, maybe in university.
6: In Major League Baseball today, it's Shane Bieber's return to the mound for the first time since pitching in the playoffs last year, and the Toronto Blue Jays will once again host Houston after yesterday's win. The Jays look to get over the 500 mark for the first time in a long time. For scores, more with Hayden Penner, and a whole lot more, be sure to check out the stories and everything on the False Front Golf Simulator sports page on SteinbackOnline.com. I'm Dave Anthony.
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0: Tuesday, July 7th from 11:30 a.m. to 1 p.m. at the Meridian Exhibition Center. This is a chance to recognize and thank the farmers who work so hard every day to keep our communities growing. It's also an opportunity to take a break in the middle of a busy season, share a meal, and connect with others from the local agricultural community. And there's also a bit of excitement added in. Attendees will have a chance to win the grand prize, a Seaout 1806 Hopper Combo Bin from Hillside Farm Supply. A good reminder that behind every season in the field, there are people, families, and a whole community working together.
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5: 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The July contract is up $5.30 at $740.60 per ton. The November contract is up $6.70 at $750.80. At the Minneapolis Grain Exchange, hard red spring wheat for July down 22 cents at $5.92 per bushel. September wheat down 20 cents at $6.19. At the Chicago Board of Trade, corn for July down 2 cents at $4.09 per bushel. September corn down 3 cents at $4.17. July soybeans down 2 cents at $11.17 per bushel. August soybeans up 2 cents at $11.25. Oats for July down 2 cents at $3.02 per bushel. September oats up a cent at $3.24. On the livestock markets at the CME, lean hogs for July down 28 cents at $94.38 per hundredweight. August hog contract up 88 cents at $97.60. Live cattle for August down 85 cents at $246.50. And October cattle down 48 cents at $240.53 per hundredweight.
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9: A parasite outbreak has been reported south of the border as New World screwworm is being seen in southern states like Texas. In case of a Canadian sighting, Saskatchewan Ministry of Agriculture Chief Veterinary Officer Stephanie Smith says a plan is in place.
10: New World screwworm is a federally immediately notifiable disease because there are trade impacts, when that pest is present. So in those cases, Canadian Food Inspection Agency is the lead responder. If we were to see a detection, likely what that means is a quarantine that gets placed on the premises where the New World screwworm is present and treatment that's applied to make sure that animals heal and that we don't see, further spread of the flies. from the provincial standpoint, you know, we'd be working with our veterinary community, with industry and the general public, helping to build awareness if we were to see a detection, you know, asking them to keep a close eye on their animals, and, you know, making sure they're reporting in if we see it. Obviously, this is not something we want to have present. It is an animal welfare issue.

0: response if it was detected. But again, it's something that we worry about more so over the summer season, you know, when we have enough warmth to have the fly established. In the winter, we're fortunate that's not going to be a risk.
1: Smith says that thanks to our colder climate, any chances of

0: long-term outbreak are slim. For Golden West, I'm Scott Bolton.
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2: Good afternoon. I'm Afton Berg. A high of 18 degrees today. More on the weather coming up right after the news. For Zach Poirier of École Gabrois, being selected as this year's grad valedictorian was a dream come true.
3: It's always kind of been in the back of my head that I kind of always wanted to do something. I remember like it was my brother's grad 7 years ago when I was there, and I was like, oh, I told my dad, like, I wish I was up on that stage. Yeah. He said, maybe one day, Zach.
2: Later this afternoon, Poirier will be sharing the podium with another valedictorian, Abby Parker. A local photographer has spent the past 9 months quietly developing a project aimed at raising awareness about dementia. Hub Blanchette says the initiative, called Beautiful Minds, is inspired by his mother, who is living with dementia. His goal is to travel the world to complete a portrait series.
4: Working with nursing homes and care homes and anywhere where they're at. So that's the idea, is to go there, take pictures, and it's not like a full photo shoot or anything like that. It's just getting pictures of their portrait, their face, their eyes, their hands, you know, just getting their personality and just kind of understanding where they're at.
2: Blanchette says he hopes the finished mural will encourage people to see individuals first rather than their diagnosis. Thousands of runners took part in the

0: seniors, with a panel presentation highlighting several developments planned for the area. The organization also outlined a number of new initiatives, including technology support, telephone-based social programming, and a social prescribing program.
1: The number of people who are experiencing isolation and loneliness leading to increased visits to hospital or emergency departments or doctors, helping them address their isolation through social prescribing from healthcare providers.
0: Dean says each of these initiatives is designed to help seniors maintain their independence and remain in their own home for as long as possible. I'm Darcy Wilkinson.
2: On the go or at home, stay in the loop with the latest local stories. 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
2: Today, showers with a risk of a thunderstorm and a high of 18 degrees. Mainly cloudy skies tonight with showers and a low of 13. Wednesday brings mainly cloudy skies with chances of showers and a high of 23. And Thursday, sunny skies and a high of 25. Right now in Winnipeg, it's 15 degrees. St. Pierre, Niverville, and Landmark the same. LaBroquerie and Richer also at 15, and Sprague the same at 15. Here in Steinbach, skies are cloudy with occasional showers as the humidity sits at 91%. The wind is coming through at 11 kilometers per hour from the northeast, and the temperature is 14. I'm Afton Berg.

thunderstorm, and a high of 18 degrees. Mainly cloudy skies tonight with showers and a low of 13. Wednesday brings mainly cloudy skies with chances of showers and a high of 23. And Thursday, sunny skies and a high of 25. Right now in Winnipeg, it's 15 degrees. St. Pierre, Niverville, and Landmark the same. Labrocorie and Richer also at 15, and Sprague the same at 15. Here in Steinbach, skies are cloudy with occasional showers as the humidity sits at 91%. The wind is coming through at 11 kilometers per hour from the northeast, and the temperature is 14. I'm Afton Berg.

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0: 3 o'clock, Panama and Croatia at 6, Colombia and the Democratic Republic of Congo at 9 o'clock this evening. And tomorrow, Canada takes on Switzerland, and all we got to do is draw with them to be the top of our Group B, which would be pretty sweet, and we could punch our ticket to the round of 32 as well.
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3: Today, showers with a risk of a thunderstorm and a high of 18 degrees. Mainly cloudy skies tonight with showers and a low of 13. Wednesday brings mainly cloudy skies with chances of showers and a high of 23. And Thursday, sunny skies and a high of 25. Right now in Winnipeg, it's 15 degrees. St. Pierre, Niverville, and Landmark the same. LaBroquerie and Richer also at 15, and Sprague the same at 15. Here in Steinbach, skies are cloudy with occasional showers as the humidity sits at 91%. The wind is coming through at 11 kilometers per hour from the northeast, and the temperature is 14. I'm Afton Berg.

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4: Good afternoon. It is Tuesday, the 23rd of June. I'm Zach Drieger, and earlier today on the morning show, while we were hanging out, our special guest was Steve Cowenhoffen. He is a counselor with Pembina Counseling Center, and June is Men's Mental Health Awareness Month. It is shining a light on the importance of seeking help, and we are going to hear from Steve again in about 20 minutes. But first, we're going to hear from the news team. 2 o'clock.
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5: Good afternoon, I'm Shannon Dewick in Steinbach. It is overcast and 14 degrees. This afternoon, expect rain with risk of a thunderstorm and a high of 18. A local photographer has spent the past 9 months developing a project aimed at raising awareness about dementia. Hub Blanchette says the initiative, called Beautiful Minds, is inspired by his mother who is living with dementia. His goal is to travel the world to complete a portrait series.
6: Working with nursing homes and care homes and anywhere where they're at. So that's the idea, is to go there, take pictures. And it's not like a full photo shoot or anything like that. It's just getting pictures of their portrait, their face, their eyes, their hands. Yes. You know, just getting their personality and just kind of understanding where they're at.
5: Blanchette says he hopes the finished mural will encourage people to see individuals first rather than their diagnosis. Thousands of runners took part in the Manitoba Marathon this last weekend, including first-time 10-kilometer local participant Ryan Rempel. Rempel, who only took up running about a year ago, finished the race in just over an hour and set a personal best. He says what stood out most was the atmosphere created by the participants.
7: There's 14,000 different stories, all running for their own reasons at different levels of fitness. And just seeing that support was, like, at times borderline overwhelming, kind of experiencing everybody's stories all at once.
5: Rempel says completing the race felt more like a victory lap than a competition after months of training and hard work. Transportation was one of the key topics at the Seine River Services for Seniors annual general meeting. Board Chair Heather Dean says the organization's transportation program has seen significant growth over the past year. Senior housing was another major focus of the meeting, with a panel of local organizations and developers sharing plans for new and expanded housing options in the region. And Steinbach Regional Secondary School student Nelsie Dizon is being recognized for her efforts to raise awareness about learning disabilities. Dizon recently received the 2026 Outstanding Take Action Project Award from the Manitoba Council for International Cooperation for a project completed through her school's Global Issues course. On the Golden West Radio Money Scope, the TSX is down 81 points, the Dow is up 28, the Nasdaq is down 468.

0: and our Canadian dollar is down 24 one-hundredths at 70.37 cents U.S. Step out for groceries, step into the news. The Daily News, presented by Maine Bread & Butter, lands in your inbox at 4 p.m. with the stories you'll talk about over dinner. 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
3: Today brings showers with a risk of a thunderstorm and a high of 18 degrees. Tonight, mainly cloudy skies, showers with a low of 13. Wednesday, mainly cloudy with chances of showers and a high of 23. And sunny skies on Thursday with a high of 25. Right now in Winnipeg, it's 15 degrees. St. Pierre, Niverville, and Landmark the same. La Brocquerie and Richer also at 15, and Sprague, 15. Here in Steinbeck, skies are cloudy with occasional showers as the humidity sits at 89%. The wind is coming through at 8 kilometers per hour from the east, and the temperature is 14 degrees. I'm Afton Berg.
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met James. He was fresh out of the service. They got married at the Baptist church in 1910.

with evening rain and a high of 22 degrees, and Saturday rain and 22. This hour in Steinbeck and Richer, 14 degrees. In Winnipeg, Niverville, Landmark, and LaBroquerie, 15. And in St. Pierre and Sprague, 16. It's overcast in Steinbeck. The wind is from the east at 8. The humidity, 89%. And it's 14 degrees. Plan your week with a full 7-day forecast on Low & Body Shop Local Weather on the Steinbeck.

0: Mark Vance, that's what love is on this Tuesday afternoon. It's June 23rd and June is Men's Mental Health Awareness Month. And our special guest today is Steve Cowenhoffen. He is a counselor with Pembina Counseling Center. And he was having a great conversation with Jamie Giesbrecht from our sister station, The Eagle 93.5, all about men's mental health.
1: Yeah. So what advice do you have for men who are kind of putting on that tough exterior and saying, no, I'm not going to counseling. I can deal with this.
2: That is a really good question, because for every man, it's different, right?
1: Yeah.
2: But I would suggest that if you feel different than what you have and you've lost this joy, you've lost the zeal to do what brings you joy or brings you happiness, or if you find yourself isolating yourself or withdrawing from family, look for a flashlight.
1: Wow.
2: Look for someone who can shed light on that with you, because the stigma behind mental health is we don't understand it. And if we don't understand it, we fear it. And if we fear it, we get angry. And then that anger just perpetuates that cycle.
1: Right.
2: And so I would encourage men just to not to pull up their bootstraps, but put on their boots and find someone who can be that light in their life.
0: Steve Cowenhoffen, a counselor with Pembina Counseling Center, who's been chatting with us all day about men's mental health, as June is Men's Mental Health Awareness Month. So a lot of very good information shared from Steve today. Thank you for that. And yeah, top of mind, if you do find that you are in a darker place than usual, you're finding the lack of that zest for life and a little bit of losing who you used to be, counseling might be a wonderful option.
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4: This afternoon, rain with risk of a thunderstorm, 10 to 15 millimeters expected, and a high of 18 degrees. Tonight, rain, risk of a thunderstorm, another 5 to 10 millimeters expected, with a low of 13. Tomorrow, 60% chance of rain, risk of a thunderstorm, and a high of 23. For Thursday, back to sunshine and 25. Friday, cloudy with evening rain and a high of 22 degrees. And Saturday, rain and 22. This hour in Steinbeck and Richer, 14 degrees. In Winnipeg, Niverville, Landmark, and Lebroquerie, 15. And in St. Pierre and Sprague, 16. It's overcast in Steinbeck. The wind is from the east at 8. The humidity, 89%. And it's 14 degrees. Plan your week with a full 7-day forecast on Low & Body Shop Local Weather on the Steinbeck online app. I'm Shannon Duick.
5: 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It just takes a little planning. We often give up on water, drink sodas, and eat too much and too salty of food. 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

0: Good afternoon. It is Tuesday, the 23rd of June. My name is Zach Drieger, and we have arrived at my favorite portion of our day together. And I've been hanging out with you all day, starting with the morning show, 6 to 9:30, and then back now for the afternoon from 1 to 5. And as I said, we've officially arrived at my favorite part of our whole day together. It's the 3 o'clock Inspirational Music Hour, and all that wonderful music is going to start after the news and weather. It is 3 o'clock.
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2: Good afternoon, I'm Shannon Duick in Steinbeck. It is overcast and 15 degrees. This afternoon, expect rain, risk of a thunderstorm, and a high of 18. RCMP have arrested a man who had been wanted since early this year in connection with an assault investigation in the arm of Taché. Police say the investigation began December 30th after officers found a Winnipeg woman hiding in the snow and suffering from an alleged assault. After months of searching, officers executed a warrant at a residence on Road 47 North, June 17th. RCMP say 28-year-old John Meadows was arrested without incident and remanded into custody. A new project called Beautiful Minds is raising awareness about dementia. Local photographer Hub Blanchette has created apparel featuring designs inspired by the different experiences of those impacted by the disease. Each piece includes a signature badge and QR code.
3: And the badge represents connection. So it's a connection between the person and their community, their family, their friends, other people that have dementia, just that whole community. There's 20,000 people in Manitoba with dementia.
2: Blanchette has also made a collection of prints from his travels across the world, with a portion of proceeds from both the artwork and apparel going towards dementia research. Steinbeck continues a push for institutional safety officers at Bethesda Regional Health Center, but no timeline has been provided. Southern Health Chief Executive Officer Dana Heumann says the health authority is advocating quite forcefully for the province to get this program in place. Mayor Earl Funk says the positions would help reduce pressure on RCMP officers who currently spend hours supervising mental health patients waiting for assessments in hospital. And today is graduation day for École Gabrielois at Île-de-Chêne. Principal Patrice Harvey says the year went by quickly for this year's graduating class.
4: At the beginning of the year, I remember to meet them at the foyer and say, you know what, guys? This year will be the faster year of your high school. You will see in a snap, we will be at the end of the school year.
2: 72 graduates will be celebrating with a convocation ceremony this afternoon. On the Golden West Radio Money Scope, the TSX is down 94 points, the Dow is down 7, the NASDAQ is down 525, and our Canadian dollar is down 24 one-hundredths at 70.37 cents U.S. Stay connected on your drive home, download the Steinbeck Online app to stream us live and keep up with the stories that matter most in your community.
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2: This afternoon, rain with risk of a thunderstorm, 10 to 15 millimeters expected and a high of 18 degrees. Then tonight, rain, risk of a thunderstorm, another 5 to 10 millimeters and a low of 13 degrees. For tomorrow, 60% chance of rain, risk of a thunderstorm, a high of 23. Thursday, back to sunshine, high 25. Friday, cloudy with evening rain and a high of 22. And Saturday, rain and 22 degrees. This hour in Steinbeck and Winnipeg, 15, Niverville, Landmark, Lebroquery and Richer, 16, in St. Pierre, 17, and Sprague, 18. It's overcast in Steinbeck, the wind is from the east-northeast at 17, the humidity 86%, and it's 15 degrees. Plan your week with a full 7-day forecast on Low & Body Shop Local Weather on the Steinbeck Online app. I'm Shannon Duick.
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12: You know, it reminds me of Colossians 3, where the Bible says, don't exasperate or embitter your child because they'll get discouraged.
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12: If mom or dad blows their top with these emotional consequences, these shaming things, the kid thinks, I live in a crazy world. And it's scary because they're not safe anymore. But if the parent goes, this is the rule. Now, here, I'm going to be clear about it, and stays warm about it. I'm firm, but warm. The child goes, oh, I live in sanity. And she's safe, and he's safe, and I can do this. So you have to, if you get frustrated, go take a walk, go pray, go do something with your spouse. Don't do that with the child.
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0: Jacob Moon and Speak to Me. Before that, the Jordanaires and the Sweet By and By, getting us into the music in our 3 o'clock inspirational music hour. Thanks to the news team for getting us up to speed on all the latest local headlines and weather details. And now it is all music until 4 o'clock. But we are going to get this hour started with the verse of the day from the Bible app on my phone. This is from Amos 5, verse 24. But let justice roll on like a river, righteousness like a never-failing stream. Bit of a unique one on this Tuesday afternoon, but I just read them. They are automatically generated from my Bible app, and that's today's for June 23rd, Amos 5, verse 24, NIV.
1: 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Please continue to pray for Union Gospel Mission's Family Life Center and for all the women and children that meet with Jesus here.

0: He is amazing. From the Crist family on this Tuesday afternoon. Couldn't agree more. My name is Zach Drieger, and I am thoroughly enjoying all this uplifting and inspirational music so far. And I hope you are enjoying it as well. And if you are, well, I got good news for you. We still got about half an hour to go, and we're going to circle back to the inspirational music with the Faith and Life Male Choir, the Grace Bible Church Choir, and the Winkler Community Male Choir. Coming up after a look at your forecast details and get in touch.
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2: This afternoon, rain with risk of a thunderstorm, 10 to 15 millimeters expected and a high of 18 degrees. Then tonight, rain, risk of a thunderstorm, another 5 to 10 millimeters and a low of 13 degrees. For tomorrow, 60% chance of rain, risk of a thunderstorm, a high of 23. Thursday, back to sunshine, high 25. Friday, cloudy with evening rain and a high of 22. And Saturday, rain and 22 degrees. This hour in Steinbach and Winnipeg, 15. Niverville, Landmark, LaBroquerie, and Richmond.

0: Temperature 16 in St. Pierre, 17 in Sprague, 18. It's overcast in Steinbach. The wind is from the east-northeast at 17. The humidity 86%, and it's 15 degrees. Plan your week with a full 7-day forecast on Low & Body Shop Local Weather on the Steinbach online app. I'm Shannon Duick.
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1: 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Yet few seem to grasp how sick and lost humanity really is. Listen to these words from Romans. The wrath of God is revealed from heaven against all ungodliness and unrighteousness of men who suppress the truth in unrighteousness, because that which is known about God is evident within them, for God made it evident to them. He made it evident. Hey, that's pretty convicting.
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1: Good afternoon, Zach Drieger, spending some of my Tuesday with you. It is June 23rd, and it is time again for my friends in the newsroom to take center stage with all the latest local headlines and forecast details. The rainy conditions that have been happening all day, where you're going to see when they are finally going to let up. They got all those details for us right now, 4 o'clock.
2: 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Paul Hebert at Coldwell Banker.
3: Good afternoon, I'm Shannon Duick in Steinbeck. It is overcast and 15 degrees. I'll have a look at your revised forecast in a couple of minutes. St. Pierre RCMP say a months-long search for a wanted man has come to an end. John Meadows was wanted on an assault warrant and three other warrants for several alleged offenses. On June 17th, officers executed an entry warrant at a residence on Road 47 North in the arm of Taché. Police say Meadows was arrested without incident and remanded into custody. The Steinbeck Arts Council has received a $10,500 grant for a new portable dance floor. Executive Director David Clausen says the floor will be used at festivals and performances to provide a safe surface for participants.
4: It's actually a very critical part of making sure that we're able to provide programming and experiences for kids and adults of all ages.
3: The funding was provided through the Steinbeck Community Foundation's annual grant program. Davia Taves of New Bothwell is celebrating a major accomplishment after completing her first ever Manitoba Marathon. Taves signed up just 3 weeks before race day and admits she was undertrained, but still finished the 42.2-kilometer course in 4 hours and 50 minutes. She says crossing the finish line was an unforgettable moment.
5: I didn't think it was something that I would do, and I was able to do it. The fact that I set mine to it and do it, that was amazing.
3: The New Bothwell mother of five says completing a marathon had been a longtime bucket list goal. And transportation was one of the key topics at the Seine River Services for Seniors annual general meeting. Board Chair Heather Dean says the organization's transportation program has seen significant growth over the past year. Senior housing was another major focus of the meeting, with a panel of local organizations and developers sharing plans for new and expanded housing options in the region. On the Golden West Radio Money Scope, the TSX closed down 74 points, the Dow was down 45, the Nasdaq closed down 579, and our Canadian dollars down a quarter cent at 70.36 cents U.S. Step out for groceries, step into the news. The Daily News, presented by Maine Bread and Butter, lands in your inbox at 4 p.m., with the stories you'll talk about over dinner. 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
3: The revised forecast calls for a risk of a thunderstorm this evening, rain ending overnight, another 5 to 10 millimeters expected, with a low of 13 degrees. Tomorrow, 60% chance of rain in the afternoon, risk of a thunderstorm and a high of 21. For Thursday, sunny, high 25, Friday, partly cloudy and 23, and Saturday, periods of rain and 22 degrees. This hour in Steinbeck and Winnipeg, 15, Niverville and Landmark, 16. In St. Pierre, Richer and Sprague, 17, LaBroquerie, 18 degrees. It's overcast in Steinbeck. The wind is from the east-northeast at 9, the humidity 90%, and it's 15 degrees. 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

0: Rose Cousins, I Were the Bird on a Tuesday afternoon. I'm Zach Drieger, and coming up in just a moment, we are going to get you a fresh look at your forecast details, let you know when this rain is finally going to let up. Shortly after that, birthday wishes on the way.
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2: The revised forecast calls for a risk of a thunderstorm this evening, rain ending overnight, another 5 to 10 millimeters expected, with a low of 13 degrees. Tomorrow, 60% chance of rain in the afternoon, risk of a thunderstorm, and a high of 21. For Thursday, sunny, high 25, Friday, partly cloudy and 23, and Saturday, periods of rain and 22 degrees. This hour in Steinbach and Winnipeg, 15, Niverville and Landmark, 16. In St. Pierre, Richer and Sprague, 17, Le Brocquerie, 18 degrees. It's overcast in Steinbach. The wind is from the east-northeast at 9, the humidity 90%, and it's 15 degrees. Plan your week with a full 7-day forecast on Low & Body Shop Local Weather on the Steinbach online app. I'm Shannon Duick.
0: Cracking open the birthday book on a Tuesday afternoon. We are going to start in the Boys of Ain Lions Club calendar with birthday wishes going out to Steve Bell, Nicole Coop, and Chad Facey today. And a happy birthday wish going out to Corny Drieger of Winkler from a long list of people. That birthday wish coming from Bill, Roseanne, Jaylene, Kyle, Alex, Janelle, Kinsley, and Madison. So lots of people wishing Corny a happy birthday. So to Steve, Nicole, Chad, Corny, and anyone else who might be celebrating and enjoying some birthday cake on June 23rd, a big happy birthday coming from all of us here at Golden West Radio.
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3: 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Don't get lost in the overflow. 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
1: 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I own a business. 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
6: The revised forecast calls for a risk of a thunderstorm this evening, rain ending overnight, another 5 to 10 millimeters expected, with a low of 13 degrees. Tomorrow, 60% chance of rain in the afternoon, risk of a thunderstorm and a high of 21. For Thursday, sunny, high 25, Friday, partly cloudy and 23, and Saturday, periods of rain and 22 degrees. This hour in Steinbach and Winnipeg, 15, Niverville and Landmark, 16. In St. Pierre, Richer and Sprague, 17, LaBroquerie, 18 degrees. It's overcast in Steinbach. The wind is from the east-northeast at 9, the humidity 90%, and it's 15 degrees. Plan your week with a full 7-day forecast on Low & Body Shop Local Weather on the Steinbach online app. I'm Shannon Duick.
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1: My friends, we are nearing the end of our day together, and we have spent lots of time together yet again today. Of course, starting with the morning show, 6 to 9:30, and then me coming back for the afternoon from 1 to 5, and we are nearly at that 5 o'clock separation point. But of course, we always finish off our day together with 15 minutes of country gospel music, and today we're starting off the block with the Statler Brothers and Rock of Ages.

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1: Good afternoon, I'm Shannon Dewick. In Steinbach, rain on and off, and it's 16 degrees. The city of Steinbach has provided an update to the construction work happening along Park Road West. For nearly 2 weeks now, there have been road closures in effect with local access only due to the extension of force main sewer pipes. The city originally said that this traffic management plan would only be in effect until June 19th. However, it now says this will be in effect between Keating Road and Twin Creek Road until July 31st. According to the city, the project itself is not experiencing any type of delay.

0: school, you will see in a snap we will be at the end of the school year.
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1: Risk of a thunderstorm this evening, rain ending overnight, about 5 to 10 millimeters more expected, with a low of 13 degrees. Tomorrow, 60% chance of rain in the afternoon and evening, risk of a thunderstorm and a high of 21. For Thursday, sunny, high 25, Friday, partly cloudy and 23, and then Saturday, periods of rain and a high of 22. This hour in Steinbach, Niverville, and Landmark, 16 degrees. In St. Pierre, LaBroquerie, Richer, and Sprague, 17, and Winnipeg, 15. We have rain on and off in Steinbach. The wind is from the east at 15, the humidity 88%, and it's 16 degrees. Plan your week with a full 7-day forecast on Low & Body Shop Local Weather on the Steinbach online app. I'm Shannon Duick.
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7: A parasite outbreak has been reported south of the border as New World screwworm is being seen in southern states like Texas. In case of a Canadian sighting, Saskatchewan Ministry of Agriculture Chief Veterinary Officer Stephanie Smith says a plan is in place.
8: New World screwworm is a federally immediately notifiable disease because there are trade impacts, when that pest is present. So in those cases, Canadian Food Inspection Agency is the lead responder. If we were to see a detection, likely what that means is a quarantine that gets placed on the premises where the New World screwworm is present and treatment that's applied to make sure that animals heal and that we don't see, further spread of the flies. From the provincial standpoint, we'd be working with our veterinary community, with industry and the general public, helping to build awareness if we were to see a detection, asking them to keep a close eye on their animals, and making sure they're reporting in if we see it. Obviously, this is not something we want to have present. It is an animal welfare issue. So we would want a quick response if it was detected. But again, it's something that we worry about more so over the summer season, when we have enough warmth to have the fly established. In the winter, we're fortunate that's not going to be a risk.
7: Smith says that thanks to our colder climate, any chances of a long-term outbreak are slim. For Golden West, I'm Scott Bolton.
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8: Risk of a thunderstorm this evening. Rain ending overnight, about 5 to 10 millimeters more expected, with a low of 13 degrees. Tomorrow, 60% chance of rain in the afternoon and evening. Risk of a thunderstorm and a high of 21. For Thursday, sunny, high 25. Friday, partly cloudy and 23. And then Saturday, periods of rain and a high of 22. This hour in Steinbeck, Niverville, and Landmark, 16 degrees. In St. Pierre, Lebroquery, Richer, and Sprague, 17, and Winnipeg, 15. We have rain on and off in Steinbeck. The wind is from the east at 15, the humidity 88%, and it's 16 degrees. Plan your week with a full 7-day forecast on Low & Body Shop Local Weather on the Steinbeck online app. I'm Shannon Duick.
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11: Track and field star representing SRSS, Hayden Penner out of Mitchell, says that even though he's 18 and his high school athletic career is maybe coming to an end, he's got big dreams and a real fire to keep going at the next level. All he needs is an opportunity.
12: Well, I'm really passionate about track and field, and I think I really want to take it to the next level. So I'm currently reaching out to University of Manitoba coaches in track and field. I'm starting there this fall, and I just want to take that passion to the next level and go from there, because I just have so much determination and discipline. I know I can really, like, really

0: Jays will once again host Houston after yesterday's win. The Jays look to get over the 500 mark for the first time in a long time. For scores, more with Hayden Penner, and a whole lot more, be sure to check out the stories and everything on the Falls Front Golf Simulator sports page on SteinbackOnline.com. 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
0: Very excited to be joined on SportsBeat today with track and field athlete out of Mitchell representing the SRSS, Mr. Hayden Penner. Hayden, thanks for doing this today.
2: Hi, it's awesome to be on the radio and chat with you.
0: Well, Hayden, congratulations on a wonderful showing at Provincials lately. Why don't you tell us the events that you participated in and how you did?
2: I participated in the 100 meter and 200 meter dash, as well as the 4x100 meter relay as the anchor leg.
0: Incredible. And how did you manage to fare in all three of those categories?
2: In the 100 meter, I was expecting more of myself, but I placed top 20 in the province across the best athletes in Manitoba in track and field. And as well as in the 200, I placed top 16, and in the 4x1 relay, top 8.
0: That's unbelievable, given the amount of talent that's coming out of our province in track and field at your age group. Hayden, what was your preparation for Provincials like? Take us through, kind of the weeks and months leading up to getting ready to perform on that.

0: weekend?
1: Well, it all started with joining Winnipeg Optimist Athletics and with my coach, Josh Salmon, back in September. And just been training over the months, driving out to Winnipeg twice a week with my track buddies and just constantly training, eating healthy, lifting weights, getting good sleep, and just doing that while working 30 hours a week and in grade 12, staying on top of school. So it's a big workload to balance it all.
0: Yeah, let's get into that balance, Hayden. Obviously, the schedule demands of a student athlete are high. How did you go about balancing it all while also still being an 18-year-old?
1: Well, you know, just balancing all, you just got to use your time wisely. Like, I try not to be sitting around like I'm either, you know, working or at the gym or studying, just using my time to advantage in whatever I have coming up, whether it's a, you know, test or big race coming up, just sort of using what time I have just to the best of my ability.
0: Hayden, I think we know the physical demands that go into being a track and field athlete, whether it's, like you said, working the gym or eating healthy, but how have you dealt with the mental side of running? You know, there's a lot of things you can control, a lot of things you can't. So how have you dealt with the mental side of the sport?
1: It's been a big part. I even had this chat with my school coaches about this, exactly the things that I can control and can't control. Just I was expecting to go further in provincials, so it was a little bit disappointing on myself, which, you know, mentally it's like, feels like, what was all this work for if I didn't even, like, make the podium or whatever? So, yeah, mentally it's, like, such a big thing, especially the competition out there. Like, it just can get in your head so easily. Like, these guys are insanely fast, and it's, like, when you're on the line waiting for the gun to go off, it's like the pressure is just there and your race has to be perfect to win.
0: Hayden Penner joining us on SportsBeat today, track and field star out of Mitchell representing SRSS. Hayden, you touched on it a little earlier, but what's it been like building a relationship with other racers, other people in the track and field community? And I know it ends up everybody kind of racing against each other, but cheering for each other at the same time. What's it been like building those relationships?
1: It's been absolutely amazing. You know, I've made lots of friends in Steinbach and Winnipeg in the track community. It's a great team we have in Winnipeg. Like, me and Jackson Duick from Steinbach, we carpool out to Winnipeg twice a week for practice. And, you know, we met each other through track. And we also just meet other guys from different schools. And it's just amazing the relationships that are formed, the friendships, you know, encouraging each other and just, you know, seeing what other competition is out there. You know, you guys all train together and then all of a sudden you're on the start line and then you're like competing against each other. It's like a different mindset and view of each other. So, yeah.
0: All right, Hayden, we'll wrap up with this. What does the future hold? I know at 18, it maybe is a little bit up in the air, or have you thought about, you know, what maybe comes next for you in track and field? Take us through what the future looks like.
1: Well, I'm really passionate about track and field, and I think I really want to take it to the next level. So I'm currently reaching out to University of Manitoba coaches in track and field. I'm starting there this fall, and I just want to take that passion to the next level and go from there, because I just have so much determination and discipline. I know I can really unlock my potential, maybe in university.
0: I love that. Hayden Penner, congratulations on a wonderful high school athletic career and looking forward to hopefully following along in university. Thanks so much for doing this today.
1: Yeah, no worries.

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1: Risk of a thunderstorm this evening. Rain ending overnight, about 5 to 10 millimeters more expected, with a low of 13 degrees. Tomorrow, 60% chance of rain in the afternoon and evening. Risk of a thunderstorm and a high of 21. For Thursday, sunny, high 25. Friday, partly cloudy and 23. And then Saturday, periods of rain and a high of 22. This hour in Steinbeck, Niverville, and Landmark, 16 degrees. In St. Pierre, LaBroquerie, Richer, and Sprague, 17, and Winnipeg, 15. We have rain on and off in Steinbeck. The wind is from the east at 15, the humidity 88%, and it's 16 degrees. Plan your week with a full 7-day forecast on Low & Body Shop Local Weather on the Steinbeck online app. I'm Shannon Duick.
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3: God doesn't encourage us once in a while. Does not the Bible say He's the same yesterday, today, and forever? What He was yesterday, He is today. What He is today, He'll be tomorrow. What He'll be tomorrow, He is already. He is a God who is continuously, unendingly encouraging us. Now you say, well, if God is always encouraging us, why is it that I go through these difficult, trying times in my life when I just want to give up and quit? Because you don't run to Him, but you run to either something else or someone else.
4: It's easy to keep a positive outlook when life is running smoothly, but when something goes wrong, do you feel lost, abandoned, even a little scared?

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0: God reassures believers in many different ways. Here's a moment with Charles Stanley.
2: I went to see a fellow this week. I didn't know he knew anything at all about me. I went into his business and we chatted a few minutes. He said, excused himself from two or three other customers. He said, would you come back here for just a moment? Took me back into a back room. He said, I was praying this morning and God brought this passage of scripture to my heart. He says, I read it in Ecclesiastes. He says, I read it. And I thought, God, what are you trying to say to me? He says, God said, this is not for you. This is for Dr. Stanley. Now, he didn't even know he was going to see me. He thought, that's strange. He's going to think I'm a fool calling him up and telling him. Let me tell you what God told me about you today. He said to me, does that say anything to you at all? It's one of those passages, dear Charles. Did you know the Bible is full of dear you? It's all the way through there. Now, God uses other people to encourage our heart. He says, he began to apologize. I said, whatever you want to tell me, don't apologize, just tell me. So he fumbled around a little bit and he said, and then he began to tell me how God had placed that passage on his heart and that God showed it. It was for me. And he said, when you walked in, I was absolutely flabbergasted. Now he should have been saying, well, thank you, Lord, I know he's coming. That's what he should have thought. But see, we're all human. We hear God speak to us in his own way and then we are amazed at what he does.
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5: A few showers ending overnight, then cloudy skies. About 5 to 10 millimeters of rain still expected to fall this evening. The risk of a thunderstorm and a low of 13. Wednesday, mainly cloudy, 60% chance of showers in the afternoon with a risk of a thunderstorm and a high of 21. Partly cloudy skies Wednesday night, a 60% chance of showers, the risk of a thunderstorm and a low of 12. Sunny skies returning Thursday with a high of 25. Friday, a mix of sun and cloud with a high of 23. Then periods of rain resuming on Saturday, a high of 22. For the latest local weather updates, visit the Low & Body Shop weather page on Steinbach Online and the Steinbach Online app. I'm Candace Dirksen.
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2: A few showers ending overnight, then cloudy skies. About 5 to 10 millimeters of rain still expected to fall this evening. The risk of a thunderstorm and a low of 13. Wednesday, mainly cloudy. 60% chance of showers in the afternoon with a risk of a thunderstorm and a high of 21. Partly cloudy skies Wednesday night. A 60% chance of showers. The risk of a thunderstorm and a low of 12. Sunny skies returning Thursday with a high of 25. Friday, a mix of sun and cloud with a high of 23. Then periods of rain resuming on Saturday, a high of 22. For the latest local weather updates, visit the Lowen Body Shop weather page on Steinbach Online and the Steinbach Online app. I'm Candace Dirksen.
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0: So you're telling me I'm going to be the next president. Well, maybe I am, but right now I can't even make it through my classes. So they feel this disconnect. The overpraising can be a problem. And also the collaborative conversation instead of no. Like, well, let's work this out together. Well, what that does is the child begins to think, I'm in charge here too, right? I'm just like these guys are.
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0: 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And instead of, I'm going to be in a world where there are

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2: A few showers ending overnight, then cloudy skies. About 5 to 10 millimeters of rain still expected to fall this evening. The risk of a thunderstorm and a low of 13. Wednesday, mainly cloudy. 60% chance of showers in the afternoon with a risk of a thunderstorm and a high of 21. Partly cloudy skies Wednesday night. A 60% chance of showers. The risk of a thunderstorm and a low of 12. Sunny skies returning Thursday with a high of 25. Friday, a mix of sun and cloud with a high of 23. Then periods of rain resuming on Saturday, a high of 22. For the latest local weather updates, visit the Lowen Body Shop weather page on Steinbach Online and the Steinbach Online app. I'm Candace Dirksen.
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